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5: In this update, Spain are Football World Cup champions, winning for a second time. As Kiwi Spanish fans there in central Wellington as the final whistle blew, I'll have more soon in sport. Despite fighting flaring up again with Iran, the US says oil is still moving through the Strait of Hormuz. Three US soldiers and at least 50 people in Iran have been killed. US Energy Secretary Chris Wright.
6: The ship numbers are down more dramatically, but of course we're flowing larger tankers now to keep the world markets as well supplied as we can.
5: Fog restrictions have been affecting many flights to and from Auckland Airport, including domestic. Met Service is forecasting the fog will clear, giving way to showers this afternoon. And weight loss meds such as Ozempic could be infiltrating competitive sports like bodybuilding.
7: The World Anti-Doping Agency has noted an alarming run in use by non-diabetics, including athletes. It's added active ingredients semaglutide and tirzepatide to its monitoring program to track patterns of use for competitive and recreational sport.
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5: To sport, after 39 days and 104 matches across three countries, the Football World Cup winner has been crowned in New Jersey.
9: In 2026, the champions of the world are Spain!
5: Yes, the Spanish have lifted the trophy after a 1-0 extra time victory over Argentina. It's Spain's second World Cup title, their first came in 2010. And Ryan Fox has joined an exclusive foursome of New Zealand golfers. He's won the Open Championship Major at Royal Birkdale.
10: He has it! Ryan Fox, Champion Golfer of the Year.
5: And that's sport, I'm Bryn Rudkin.
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Lorna Riley on your feel-good workday and a workplace shout with a difference this week. Tickets for you and three of your workmates to see Alan Davies on his upcoming tour. I'll be picking a winner on Friday, so text Alan and the show you want to go to out of the nine centres to 2699.

Feel Good 80s, Lorna on your Feel Good Workday. Thanks to Viking Cruises, maybe the Football World Cup has piqued your interest in some countries. Do you want to go to Spain, to Argentina, to England, to France, maybe to Portugal? You could get to any of those places thanks to Viking. They've got wonderful river cruises, ocean cruises and expedition cruises as well. They've been voted number one in all of those areas and they focus on delivering meaningful experiences. One thing I particularly love about Viking is their pricing. What you're looking at is all inclusive. So you've got drinks and you've got food and you've got an excursion in every port as well, all wrapped up. So check them out at Viking Cruises or talk to your Viking travel advisor. Stevie Wonder along in just a moment on Coast.

0: This is Kai's time of your feel-good 80s, Lorna on your feel-good work day, or as I like to go by, Lorna the Explorer. 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Kiwis do, whether it's the quintessential OE to Europe, the South Pacific family holiday, backpacking through Asia, road tripping through Australia or the States, or the long-awaited expedition cruise in retirement. And in between, we spend all our summers and our long weekends exploring all corners of Aotearoa, from beach getaways to road trips to city breaks. Well, all that hard work researching the world in your own country is about to pay off, because you can put your passion for travel into action with the brand new New Zealand Herald Travel Reader's Choice Awards, presented by Southern Cross Travel Insurance. You can vote for your favourites. It's very, very simple. And in doing that, you'll be in to win a 12-day inspiring vacations trip to Sri Lanka for two. That is worth $10,000. So how cool is that? Head to nzherald.co.nz to have your say. Phil Collins next. Next on Coast.
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2: Hello, you. 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

0: It's Kay's time of your feel-good 80s, Lorna on your feel-good work day, and the cutest thing I saw all weekend must have been Dairy Dave, New Brighton's bumbling seal pup. Did you see him? Like many Kiwis on a Saturday night before the rugby, wanted an energy drink and a steak and cheese pie. At least that's all I can think of when he loped up to the Union Minimart, deciding the 250-metre trip from the beach was worth it for a spot of window shopping. The store owner, Rangi Harden, out the back with his daughter just before seven, something caught their eyes on the security camera, and his daughter thought it was a rubbish bag blowing through the door. They went to pick it up. No, it was a seal. He didn't even wipe his flippers before he came inside, waddled round the dairy for a little while, and then left again. Dairy Dave, they are calling him. I hope you are safe and sound. More feel-good 80s coming after one called Chisel, the Bangles, and the biggest band to come out of Norway. Plus you could win a brilliant new Kiwi novel.
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8: In this update, convictions for 29 people aged 18 to 55, including every Christchurch Comanchero gang member, after a seven-month police investigation into drug trafficking from Invercargill to Auckland. The government's thrown Fletcher Building's Golden Bay cement facility a multi-million dollar lifesaver. It keeps our fully integrated cement manufacturing plant functioning to protect us from global supply disruptions. A Canterbury man's been arrested, accused of stealing more than $200,000 worth of copper cable from a Lincoln business overnight. The country's largest sewerage project, Watercare's $1.66 billion Central Interceptor Wastewater Tunnel, is officially open. And that's news.
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8: In sport, Ryan Fox continues to intrigue after becoming a major champion, claiming the Open at Royal Birkdale by one shot. 26 seconds spanned the final putt of Fox's playing partner Sam Burns and his own birdie to win. His pace of play has intrigued local media.
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8: 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There may have only been one goal between Spain and Argentina after extra time, but the Spanish had 68% of the possession and 20 shots compared to the defending champions too. That is sport.
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It's Coast with Lorna on your Monday afternoon. Coast has your chance to win the ultimate Las Vegas getaway this September. 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If you're having trouble getting the link, then just text Vegas to 26999 and we'll send it back to you. The theme song to one of the biggest sitcoms ever is next on Coast.

most your feel-good 80s. You're with Lorna Riley on your feel-good workday with the Rembrandts and the theme to Friends. I'll be there for you. Now, Marie Connolly, what a fascinating woman. She had a huge career in government, and once she retired, she took up writing. Now, she's back in New Zealand, and she's got a brand new book out called Icefall, a Nellie Prale mystery. Nellie Prale is a clinical psychologist who teams up with police to help them navigate a powerful web of secrets and lies frozen in time. Set against the dramatic beauty of the Southern Alps and the elite world of some of Christchurch's rich and powerful, Icefall is a classic murder mystery where Nellie's search for truth and justice pulls her skills to the edge, where lines between friends and enemies are blurred and more than one suspect is skating on thin ice.

0: great book. Do you want a copy of Icefall? If you do, text ICE and your name to 26999. The Pointer Sisters are next on Coast.
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0: It's Coast and a bouncy little feel-good 80s tune to take you through to nearly two here on Coast with Lorna. Vicky, you like a good book?
1: Oh, I love a good book.
0: And you like a thriller?
1: Definitely, yes.
0: Well, fantastic, because there is a brand new one set right here in New Zealand called Icefall, and it's heading your way.
1: Oh, perfect. I look forward to it. Thank you very much.
0: I will have another copy of that novel to be won tomorrow on Coast Days between 11 and 12. Meantime, after 2, more of your feel-good 80s kicking off with a banger from across the Tasman from the Choir Boys, Earth, Wind and Fire, and John Waite too on Coast. Coast with Lorna.

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17: In this update, the Green Party has launched its energy policy, planning a state-owned power company, Kiwi Power, which would focus on renewable energy and reliable supply. Every Christchurch Comanchero gang member has now been convicted, numbering among 29 people convicted after a seven-month police investigation into drug trafficking from Invercargill to Auckland. Two men and one woman have been arrested after a homeowner in Lower Hutts Moira Woke as their home was being ransacked about 6 this morning. No one was hurt and the stolen goods were recovered.

0: The three are charged with kidnapping and aggravated robbery. Fire and Emergency is investigating a large fire yesterday that badly damaged an office block and nearby home at Napier's Waipatakee Beach Holiday Park. And staff recruitment begins today for the 2026 general election. That's news.
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0: In sport, New Zealand's first major golf champion, Sir Bob Charles, is drawing parallels between Ryan Fox's one-stroke Open Championship title and his own. Sir Bob forced his 1963 tournament to a grueling 36-hole playoff with some composure on the 18th green. But he says Fox took it up a level.
2: I had to hold a four-footer to tie. And, of course, he held, what did he hold? It must have been a 10-footer to win. So, it's a good place to make a good-sized putt.
0: All white, Eli Just is reportedly on the move from Scottish side Motherwell to the second tier of English football. Just scored three times for New Zealand at the World Cup. He's expected to go to Swansea City. That's sport.
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0: Coast, feel good 80s, Lorna Riley on your feel good work day, and today is Moon Day because it was on this day 57 years ago that we heard these immortal words.
1: I'm going to step off the limb. 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
0: So celebrate Moon Day how you like, but preferably not by mooning somebody. Yeah.

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And about 10 days ago, it was a Friday night, I was relaxing at home and a friend of mine who's an accountant was out with her team and she said, oh, one of your workmates is here and he's got his shirt off. Didn't take me long to figure out who that was

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1: We'll have to put the video up on the Coast Breakfast story now, well, just so you can all see. Sam got another chance to get his shirt off.
2: Just be careful, because what you feel is arousal. Because I tell you what, wait till you see my hips move. That is...
3: And
2: that,
3: now, no livestock is safe.
1: There's also a word called to stay.
2: We're at the restaurant, though.
3: I'll bet you did.
0: I do have to clarify, they were at a country-themed bar, Sam and his mates, and he gave the mechanical bull a try. You can check out the video for yourself on the Coast Breakfast socials. Don't forget to join Tony, Jason, Sam tomorrow morning with the Coast Feel Good Breakfast. Fleetwood Mac coming next on Coast. What?

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0: It's your Feel Good 80s. It's Coast with Lorna on your Monday afternoon. Two earthquakes in Peru today have put the country on the news. Something else, the fact that they're naming their babies after football stars. So breakout towering Norwegian soccer star Erling Haaland, no doubt he's caught your eye during the FIFA World Cup. He's inspiring more than just goals, because after his standout World Cup performance, Peru's National Birth Registry recorded 468 newborns called Haaland. Another 91 received the full name Erling Haaland. This is nothing new, because in Peru, Neymar remains the country's most popular soccer-inspired name. There's nearly 34,000 people called that, followed by Messi, Cristiano Ronaldo, and rising Spanish star Lamine Yamal. I guess it's one way to inspire football jersey sales as well, right? Toto is next on Coast.
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0: Almost three. This is Coast, your home of Feel Good 80s with Lorna on your Feel Good Workday. And that's Eagle Eye Cherry, whose dad was jazz legend Don Cherry. And we've got another Nepo baby, for want of a better term, coming up after three. Grant Kitayama has Tal Barkman, who is the son of Randy Barkman from Barkman Turner Overdrive, with his biggest hit, Wet, Wet, Wet, Madonna and Queen in there too, plus a brilliant new book for you. So take care, and I'll catch you back from 10 tomorrow.
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0: 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How about 16 days through Sri Lanka in October? Or how about a trip to Antarctica in December? 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
17: In this update, the Greens say their election energy policy is the biggest structural shake-up of the electricity market in 40 years, promising a state-owned company that focuses on renewable energy to ensure supply in dry years. The government has thrown Fletcher Building's Golden Bay cement facility in Whangarei, a multi-million dollar lifesaver, to keep it running and protect us from global supply disruptions. Egg supplier Mainland Poultry is locking down more than 500,000 chickens to protect them from bird flu, now detected in New Zealand in a seabird and kahu hawk. State Highway 1 is closed north of Wellington at Levin, with diversions after a single vehicle crash. A Christchurch man has been accused of breaching his medicinal cannabis licence conditions, with multiple searches at Central City properties over the weekend, seizing cannabis and cultivation equipment. That's news.
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17: In sport, Spain are celebrating being champions of the men's football world for a second time. Despite Spain's dominance of Argentina in the final, the winner didn't arrive until early in extra time. speaking via a translator. Spanish

0: manager Luis De La Fuente sums up the team's emotions.
1: Happiness must look, must feel like this, but also we feel pride, satisfaction, recognition to a great people, great footballers that will go down in history.
0: Former Football Ferns defender Abby Ursic has been signed by Auckland FC's Invitational Women's Team to host Chelsea at Eden Park next month. And Shane van Gisbergen has finished fifth in the latest NASCAR oval race in North Carolina. That is sport. I'm Raylene Ramsey.
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3: 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Come.

It's a feel-good Monday afternoon here on Coast. And I'm Greg Kitayama. G'day. Yeah, how you doing? Hope you're having a wonderful Monday afternoon. Hey, thanks to our friends at Muffin Break. Award-winning barista-made coffee. Muffin Break, baked fresh in store every day. We love you. We do. Bob Seger, Tina Turner still to come this hour. Right now, here's Supertramp.

Yeah, Tina Turner here on Coast. And I'm Grant Kiriyama. Arcade gaming, making mixtapes and roller skating. Yeah, some of the hobbies we had in the 70s and 80s, they're quite different from the hobbies we see kids doing today. Or so you might think. There are some hobbies that are cool again. And Jace Reeves has got them for you tomorrow morning just before 9 with your feel-good breakfast.

yeah, this is Coast on a feel-good Monday afternoon, and I'm Grant Kittyama. Well done to Spain, winning the World Cup Grand Final this morning. Argentina looked a bit tired, don't you think? And what was it with President Donald Trump walking up on the stage, shaking everybody's hand and refusing to leave while they held their trophy aloft? It was very strange. Very, very weird. Will we expect anything less? Nah. All right, I've got a great new crime thriller for you this week. Ironwood by Michael Connelly, the second installment of the Catalina Island series featuring Detective Sergeant Stillwell and reconnecting us with Detective

0: Detective Renee Ballard, sworn to protect the scenic island that's meant to be far from mainland evils, Detective Sergeant Stillwell feels danger closing in. If you'd like a copy, text Ironwood and your name to 2699 and I'll get back to you if you're my winner, okay? All right, good luck. Grace and Hughes still to come before four, and the Jay Giles Band's first number one after 13 years of trying is up next.
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0: Yeah, it is almost 6 here on Coast. Your Grant Kadiyama here. Great to have the Feel Good Breakfast back. Tony, Jason, Sam, poor old Sam Wallace, the battler, was outrun by our Chasers contestant, Janet, this morning. And she went home with a $500 jackpot. Well done, Janet. So that jackpot now returns to $200. Come and have a shot at it if you think you're smart enough. 20 to 8 tomorrow morning with your Feel Good Breakfast. All right, next hour, stay with me. Duran Duran's on the way. Shania Twain, DeBarge, and soap star Rick Springfield's top tune is first up after 6.
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17: In this update, the government's making more changes to its resource management replacement bills to stop a

0: agreements being retained between councils and iwi. The Greens have gone a step further than Labor and National in promising low-interest loans for solar panels, pledging to make them zero interest. The party's promising a state-owned company that focuses on renewable energy to ensure supply in dry years. A Christchurch man has been accused of breaching his medicinal cannabis licence conditions after searches at multiple properties over the weekend seizing cannabis and cultivation equipment. Police say the licensing system is intended to support patients with genuine health needs, not to generate profit. Two men have been charged with stealing from a property in Auckland's Franklin after reports men in balaclavas were taking stuff from a yard on Pooney's Rogers Road. That's news.
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0: In sports, senior golf sensation Steve Elker is blown away by Ryan Fox joining the exclusive club of just four Kiwi major winners. Fox has risen 34 spots in the world rankings to number 22 after being crowned the Open champion at Royal Birkdale. Fox was a lowly two over after his first round and in real danger of missing the cut. Elker says the 39-year-old executed a phenomenal turnaround.
2: I think what he's done in that situation, the way he started the golf tournament is outright. I mean, he was two over through the first day. To come back and win the golf tournament was super special. It's amazing. We're very proud of him.
0: Lionel Messi is leaving football's World Cup empty-handed. With Spain crowned champions, Spanish captain Rodri named best player, and Kylian Mbappe snaring the golden boot as the top goal scorer.
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0: love the way she sang that song. This is Coast with your Feel Good 80s. And I'm Grant Kitayama. It's an Alan Davies Workplace Shout this week. Yeah, this guy is hilarious. So I've got tickets for you and three of your workmates to see Alan Davies on his upcoming New Zealand tour in Hamilton, Auckland, Tauranga, Napier, Wellington, New Plymouth, Palmerston North, Christchurch, and Dunedin. Text Alan and the show you want to go to $26.99 for your chance to win.
1: No.
0: Good luck. Sheryl Crow, Phil Collins in a moment. Right now, here's Level 42. Something About You.

Here with your Feel Good 80s, this is Coast. And Grant Kitayama here. This Friday is a Bryan Adams Fan Friday. Yep, every hour from 6 Friday morning to 6 Friday night, we'll be giving away double passes to either his Auckland or Christchurch show in March next year. So put that in your diary. Make sure you join us. And if you want to guarantee your tickets, you can get them right now at ticketmaster.co.nz. All right, BG's coming up in a moment. Right now, it's Stevie Nicks.

0: Yeah, it's a feel-good Monday evening here on Coast. Yeah, Grant Kitiyama here. Man, what a weekend of sport it was for New Zealand, eh? The All Blacks, whoo, how good did they look? The Warriors, nice win. It was a hard one, though, wasn't it, eh? And the Black Caps won this morning as well. And congratulations to Ryan Fox. Man, winning the British Open this morning, just the fourth New Zealander in history to win a major. So good.
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0: 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This is Coast, and I'm Grant Kitayama. 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Or don't let your pets play with them either, eh? 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Right, 0800 80 99 66. Thank you. It is almost five. Time to go home, eh? Lionel Richie with you next hour, Whitney Houston, Robert Palmer and UB40, and the Pet Shop Boys with one of their childhood heroes is up next.
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7: In this update, existing iwi partnerships will be tossed out with new planning laws under government changes. The outgoing Resource Management Act lets councils form partnerships with iwi, giving greater say on planning changes. But RMA Reform Minister Chris Bishop says these deals will no longer roll over as first planned. The Prime Minister says pumping $60 million into Golden Bay cement now and more in the coming decade is a matter of national security. Its Fletcher Building-owned Whangarei plant supplies 60% of the country's concrete. 29 people, including every Christchurch Comanchero gang member, has been convicted after a seven-month police investigation into drug trafficking. And bird flu's unlikely to reach Kiwi cattle as it has in the US. We still have just two detected cases of the H5N1 strain. That is news.
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7: In sports, Spanish manager Luis de la Fuente is calling for a group of his players to honour a pre-football World Cup promise. Several Spanish players insisted they'd be inked with a tattoo of their coach's face if they lifted the trophy, which they did after a 1-0 extra time win over Argentina in the final. De La Fuente, through a translator, says the players better follow through.
9: They made a mistake, but they will enjoy it. I am not that ugly, but just well, they should choose a place in the body that is not too visible. But they need to stick to the word.
7: 2005 US Golf Open champ Michael Campbell reckons Ryan Fox has the weapons to win even more majors following a breakthrough victory at the Open in England. That is sport. I'm Raylene Ramsey.
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Yeah, this is Coast, and I'm Grant on this feel-good drive home. Thank you to our friends at Muffin Break. 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

chocolate goodness, Maltesers and chocolate fish, melted chocolate on top. Mm-mm. The Eagles, Whitney Houston, still to come this hour right now. He's John Farnham.

Oh, man, what a voice you had, eh? Whitney Houston here on Coast. And I'm Greg Kiriyama with your Feel Good 80s. We would love it if you joined Lorna's mission to cure children of leprosy in Papua New Guinea. 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One becomes five, five becomes 25, 50 becomes 250. Text CURE to 2699, and we will send you all the details, all right? Okay, Counting Crows in a moment, right now. Lionel Richie.

0: This is Coast, and I'm Grant Kitayama on this Feel Good Monday evening. It's Monday, 20th of July, 2026. Happy birthday, Kim Carnes. Yeah. Did you know that Kim Carnes is 81 years old today?
1: Her hair is hollow gold.
0: Yeah, man, she's older than my mum. Hope you're having a great birthday. And happy birthday to Carlos Santana. There he is. Carlos Santana is celebrating his 79th birthday today. Right, Womack and Womack still to come before 6.

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2: Hi, it's Tony, Jason, Sam from your Feel Good Breakfast, and tomorrow morning after 8, Teenternity. What is it? How common is it?
3: What if I told you you could have a second shot at your maternity or paternity leave?
4: Well, I got toddler Eternity. That's what I need to worry about. I'm desperate.
2: 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And this is Coast.
0: Right, Kiriama here. 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

0: Yeah, it is almost 6 here on Coast. You're Greg of the Armour here. Good to have our feel-good breakfast back. Tony, Jason, Sam this morning. Poor old Sam didn't have a good return, though. Yeah, the battler was outrun by our Chasers contestant, Janet, this morning, and she went home with a $500 jackpot. Yeah, well done, Janet. So that jackpot now returns to $200. Come and have a shot at it if you think you're smart enough. 20 to 8 tomorrow morning with your feel-good breakfast. All right, next hour, we've got Duran Duran for you, Shania Twain, DeBarge, and soap star Rick Springfield's top tune is right after 6.
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4: In this update, the RMA Reform Minister's laid out the alternatives as he moves to scrap mana whakahono ārohe agreements. The government's changing its resource management reform bills, including no longer retaining council and iwi agreements. The Prime Minister is defending giving Fletcher Building-owned Golden Bay Cement $60 million, saying we can't afford to lose local production in Whangarei. Chris Luxon says the plant produces 60% of our concrete, and this is a matter of national security. The Green Party's gone a step further than Labour and National in promising low-interest loans for solar panels, pledging zero interest. Creative New Zealand is cutting a third of staff in a major restructure. The arts funding body says it's part of wider operating model changes, which include shifting decisions to regional partners. That's news.
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4: In sports, Spain believe a positive approach from Game 1 has proven crucial in clinching a second Men's Football World Cup crown. Captain Rodri, who also won the Golden Ball as player of the tournament, has told Fox Sports their mindset was vital.
6: I said to the lads before the game, we have to go for the game. We need to face them. We have to look to their eyes and see we won this game. And then life gives you the World Cup or not, but we were brave.
4: Former US Open golf champion Michael Campbell believes the rough diamond that was Ryan Fox is now highly polished after the 39-year-old Kiwi won the Open Major in England. And former Springbok Kevin Putt is impressed by the AB's improving defence, saying Dave Rennie's side has shown the resolve and skill needed for the upcoming Greatest Rivalry Tour.
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This is Coast. And I'm Grant Kittier. We're on a Feel Good Monday evening. 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All right, Shania Twain, Steve Winwood still to come this hour. Right now, Huey Lewis and the News justifying their button-down lifestyles. Yeah, it's hip to be square.

Filthy Feel Good 80s, this is Coast. Yeah, I'm Greg Kiriama, g'day. Hey, this month's Coast Chasers is thanks to Southern Cross Travel Insurance, sponsor of the NZ Herald Travel Reader's Choice Awards. They want to know what you think of everything travel. You're from your favourite city to your favourite hotels and everything in between. Head to the NZ Herald website and cast your vote now. All right, Queen in a moment. Right now, Duran Duran, The Reflex.

0: Yeah, Freddie. This is Coast. On a Feel Good Monday evening, and I'm Grant Kiriawa. Yeah, today is Monday, 20th of July, 2026. It is International Chess Day today. Yeah, I've been playing chess since my dad taught me when I was about five. Never really mastered it, and only ever managed to beat my dad once. And that was the last time we played the game together, about 30 years ago, man. And today is International Boombox Day. You know, I used to have a silver and black Sony CFS-43 cassette player with twin speakers. Ooh, wasn't really that big. Man, it was state-of-the-art when I first got it. Yeah. Sadly, it stopped working one day when I was listening to the Cars in Cathedral Square. Really bummed me out there, did it? Yeah. Eddie Grant, still to come before 7, and Prince and his Apocalypse Party is up next.
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0: This is your home of Feel Good 80s. This is Coast. And I'm Grant Kiriyama. Yeah, time for me to split. JT's back home with you tonight with Simple Minds, Spandau Ballet, Michael Jackson, Mike and the Mechanics all lined up for you, so I hope you can stick around. And I'll see you from 3 tomorrow to drive you home on a Tuesday afternoon, eh? Yeah. Have a wonderful Monday night. See you tomorrow. Bye.
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2: In this update, the RMA Reform Minister's laid out the alternatives as he moves to scrap mana whakahono ārohe agreements. The government's changing its resource management reform bills, including no longer retaining council and iwi agreements. The Prime Minister is defending giving Fletcher Building-owned Golden Bay Cement $60 million, saying we can't afford to lose local production in Whangarei. Chris Luxon says the plant produces 60% of our concrete, and this is a matter of national security. The Green Party's gone a step further than Labour and National in promising low-interest loans for solar panels, pledging zero interest. Creative New Zealand is cutting a third of staff in a major restructure. The arts funding body says it's part of wider operating model changes, which include shifting decisions to regional partners. That's news.
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4: In sport, football, the statistics show Spain are worthy World Cup winners. There may have been only one goal between the Spaniards and Argentina after extra time in New Jersey, but the Spanish had 68% of the possession and 20 shots compared with the defending champions' 2. 11 shots were on target compared with Argentina's 0. Argentina did win the yellow cards, 6-0, and also had a player red carded. In golf, Kiwi senior Steve Alker is blown away by Ryan Fox joining the exclusive club of Kiwi major winners. Fox has risen 34 spots in the world rankings to number 22 after finishing 10 under to win the Open Championship at Royal Birkdale. Fox was 2 over after his first round and in real danger of missing the cut. Alka says the 39-year-old executed a phenomenal turnaround.
5: I think what he's done in that situation, the way he started the golf tournament is outright. I mean, he was 2 over through the first day. To come back and win the golf tournament was super special. It's amazing. We're very proud of him.
4: That's sport. I'm Tony Doe.
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This is Coast with JT. Kia ora, good evening, and welcome along to the Feel Good Night Show. Monday evening, or as we're renaming it, Ryan Fox Monday, after he won the British Open Golf Tournament today. I don't even like golf, but I was like, this is awesome. Congratulations to him. Here's Spandau Ballet. That's gold on Coast.

your Feel Good 80s. This is Coast with JT. Now, tomorrow morning on the Feel Good Breakfast with Tony, Jason, Sam. Sam's wife, she never throws out her clothes, right? And we're talking years of clothes that she's never thrown out, but it has really come in handy for her. Find out what happens tomorrow morning just before 7:30. And a great advertisement for hoarding. But right now, though, here is Simple Minds, and it's alive and kicking on Coast.

0: your feel-good 80s. This is Coast with JT. Mr. Mister is coming up next, and so that is a wrap on the 2026 FIFA Football World Cup. And it had all the drama, didn't it? Even before a ball was kicked, would fans be allowed in, or would ICE stop certain countries' fans from getting in? Would Iran play? They did, in that epic 2-2 draw with New Zealand, and sadly we didn't make it out of the group, but just so proud that we were even there. I mean, and the fans made this cup. The crazy Scottish fans drinking Boston Dry. The Norway fans with the Viking Row celebration. Drama with extra time games. Penalty shootouts. Even that third place throwaway game became one for the ages. England winning 6-4 over France. And then to the final, the greatest of all time, Lionel Messi for Argentina, up against the new teenage prodigy Lamine Yamal for Spain. And in the end, an absolute fizzer of a game, wasn't it? Limped into extra time before Ferran Torres scored to win Spain their second ever World Cup.
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0: These are your feel-good 80s, and it's Coast with JT. Coming up after 8, Def Leppard, Madonna, Supertramp's in there as well, but right now this is What You Need. Here is tonight's quote, and it's from a guy you might have heard of. It's a Nelson Mandela quote, who once said, "There is no passion to be found playing small and settling for a life that is less than the one you are capable of living." There's your quote. Now, what I take from that quote is that if there are ways to improve your life and you are capable of doing it, absolutely go for it. Take that with you into your Tuesday, because we only get one life. And if things could be better and you can make them better, go and live your best life. That is what you need to hear on Coast.
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15: In this update, the government is making changes to its replacement resource management bills to stop agreements between councils and iwi from being retained. As they stand, the bills let existing mana whakahono arohe agreements transfer into the new system. But those bills would have stopped new agreements being made. Political reporter Troy Matic explains.
16: Resource Management Reform Minister Chris Bishop says since the bills were introduced, Cabinet's become concerned about a rapid increase in new agreements being completed or initiated. He says it's been agreed existing and initiated agreements will no longer transfer into the new planning system.
15: The Greens have gone a step further than Labour and National in promising low-interest loans for solar panels, pledging zero interest. The party says loans backed by local and central government will help buy rooftop solar and panels. National and Labour's loan schemes would be low interest. Co-leader Chloe Swarbrick says the Greens policy ensures more money stays in people's back pockets.
17: That is by far the most, I think, appealing of all of the offers that are on the table.
15: Meanwhile, Energy Resources Aotearoa is throwing its weight behind New Zealand's first energy supply election initiatives to survey our offshore and gas reserves. The party is promising, if elected, to put $1 billion into the investment and set up a framework for developing sites and extracting resources. ERA CEO John Carnegie says if the survey is successful, it'll bring New Zealand demand.

0: domestic energy, employment, investment, and tax revenue.
1: We are desperately short of energy. I find it a bit hard to argue that it's not a prize worth pursuing, and it's a win-win for New Zealand.
0: The Prime Minister thinks a more positive mindset is needed about AI growth. Australia is creating an AI office and promising legislation next year to set clearer rules for data centres. They'll have to underwrite or supply their own power and use less water. Chris Luxon says we have room for more investment.
2: AI for New Zealand is a hugely positive thing, and actually there's been quite a negative narrative around AI now for a number of years.
0: That's news.
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0: In sport, golf, Sir Bob Charles is lauding Ryan Fox's speedy style of play en route to becoming the fourth New Zealander to win a major. Fox has triumphed in the Open Championship at Royal Birkdale, making four birdies down the stretch, including a tournament-clinching 11-foot putt on the 18th. Sir Bob, who claimed the same title in 1963, says Fox plays the way the game used to and should be played.
4: And that is, you get on with it and you don't spend half an hour lining up every putt. I think it's just great to see somebody who gets on with the business.
0: In motor racing, Shane Van Gisbergen has finished an impressive fifth in the latest NASCAR oval race in North Carolina. SVG equaled his best oval finish in the top tier NASCAR Cup Series and has now jumped up a place to 14th in the driver's standings, with the top 16 taking part in the playoffs. And in football, international defender Abby Ersag has been unveiled as the first on the books for Auckland FC's Invitational Women's Team to host English side Chelsea at Eden Park next month. The 36-year-old's 146 caps for New Zealand, including 49 as captain, are the most in history. That's sport. I'm Tony Doe.
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It's your Feel Good 80s. This is Coast with JT. The Chasers is back tomorrow morning on the Feel Good Breakfast with Tony, Jason, Sam. And it's all thanks to Southern Cross Travel Insurance. And they've helped Kiwis travel with confidence for over 40 years. They are actually the sponsor of the New Zealand Herald Travel Reader's Choice Awards. They want to know what you think of everything travel. Think your favourite city, favourite hotels, everything in between. Go to the NZ Herald website and cast your vote now. And as for the Chasers, Sammy lost today. First day back from holiday. Classic vintage Sam. So $200 up for grabs tomorrow and some bragging rights. 20 to 8, the cue to call.

0: These are your feel-good 80s, and it's Coast with JT. Johnny Mellencamp is coming up next. Some big Spice Girls news happened over the weekend. No, not any news on a reunion tour to celebrate the 30th anniversary, but they did actually reunite. You had Mel C, Sporty Spice. She became the last of the Spice Girls to get married. And who was there? Well, Baby Spice was there. Ginger would never miss a party. And neither would Scary Spice. So they were all there. But Posh Spice, no, not there. Victoria Beckham was in the States for the World Cup with her husband David, which is sad. But she did design the wedding dress for Mel C, which I thought was really a lovely touch. And by the way, well done to Mel, because she looks better at 52 than she did at 22. And her new husband is a male model, so well done. And her 17-year-old daughter Scarlett was her bridesmaid. Just an absolutely perfect day for...
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2: Hi, it's Tony, Jason, Sam from your Feel Good Breakfast, and tomorrow morning after 8, Teenternity. What is it? How common is it?
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4: 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That's what I need to worry about. I'm desperate.
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0: These are your Feel Good 80s, and it's Coast with JT. Coming up after 9, music from U2, Donna Summer, Hootie and the Blowfish in there as well. We have your chance to win the ultimate Las Vegas getaway this September. Just when you thought, you know, you're getting towards the end of the year and you're kind of like, am I going to go away for a trip? Can I afford it? All that kind of stuff. How about you go for free to Vegas? You and a friend could be jetting off. We're talking return flights, 5 nights in Vegas, plus tickets to go and see the iHeartRadio Music Festival. Some of the biggest names in music will be there. And all you need to do is download the free iHeart app, open it up, tap the banner at the top to get in the draw, and you can also come back and enter again every single hour. 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
15: In this update, Prime Minister Luxon says New Zealand First should own up to the role it played in killing oil and gas exploration. New Zealand First leader Winston Peters has unveiled a policy to commission a survey of offshore oil and gas reserves through a $1 billion investment. Luxon calls the policy deeply ironic. He says New Zealand First supported the previous Labour government's oil and gas ban, a decision which has damaged overseas investment.
16: We do need to make sure we've got firming capacity in the country, and we're already doing it. You know, we've got $200 million we've set aside to try and co-invest with private investors, but we need private investors to come to the market.
15: The Green Party says its election energy policy is the biggest structural shake-up of the electricity market in 40 years. The party is promising a state-owned company called Kiwi Power, which will invest in renewable energy, providing so-called firm capacity like hydro and biomass. It says it'll cost about $980 million over 4 years. Co-leader Chloe Swarbrick says successive reports diagnose dry year risk as our biggest problem, which Kiwi Power would address.
17: Clearly, the private market does not have the adequate incentives in place in order to deal with this issue. So that is what Kiwi Power exists to do.
15: US Energy Secretary Chris Wright says oil is flowing through the Strait of Hormuz despite the resumption of war with Iran. 3 US soldiers died over the weekend, and Iran says US strikes have killed 50 in recent attacks. ABC News says latest data shows 8 ships traversed the strait last Thursday, but Wright says they're counting oil volumes, not ship movements. More than 500,000 chickens have been locked down as bird flu looms. There have been detected cases of the H5N1 strain in wild birds, but none identified in poultry. Chicken and eggs remain safe to eat, and our largest egg supplier, Mainland Poultry, is keeping its free-range hens under cover. Chief Executive John Mackay says This type of farming style has more risk.
8: The birds are outside and they can have interaction with wild birds. And so one of the precautionary measures we've taken is to temporarily house those birds.
15: That's news.
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15: In sport, football, Spain captain Rodri is crediting their ability to grow into the World Cup for their eventual title success. A 1-0 extra-time win over Argentina in the decider in New Jersey has clinched the Spanish their second triumph. Rodri told Fox Sports they took each game as it came.
19: Build on the game is build on every single day. We faced very different opponents, of course lots of European opponents, but different moments, different type of games, and we managed to play all of them. So I think we grow in this sense, but also in the way we did it.
15: In cricket, New Zealand have beaten the West Indies by one wicket in the fourth match of their five-match one-day series in Barbados. The Black Caps chasing 189 with 5.5 overs remaining to secure the series 3-1 with a game to spare. Captain Mitchell Santner has reflected on a dramatic finish. They levelled the scores with two runs via a dropped catch when two locals collided in the cover region.
20: It was pretty chaotic, especially the ending, but you know, you try to chip off the totals as much as you can. It's just, yeah, even partnerships of 10, 15 at that stage was going a long way.
15: That's sport. I'm Tony Doe.
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Great song on Coast.

0: makes you feel good, 80s. This is Coast with JT. We've got Taylor Dane coming up next. And I think it's probably fair to say that a lot of us were a bit worried about the upcoming All Blacks tour to South Africa, that we were just going to go over there and get pummeled. But I think that feeling may have changed after Saturday, because the Irish came to Eden Park. They were determined to break the curse and end the 52-game winning streak, but they quickly found out that they would just be number 53. And it was a stunning first half display from the ABs, and it was basically game over. The Irish threw the kitchen sink at them, and their defence at times was unreal, and they still had 40 points put on them. So 40-21, and a scoreline that I think actually flattered the Irish too. And now one hell of an adventure awaits. Four games against South Africa's Super Rugby teams, four test matches, three in South Africa and one in the States at the home of the Baltimore Ravens. It's a grueling tour, but those All Blacks must be fizzing to get over there. The two best teams in the world going head-to-head. Bring it on.
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0: 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Coming up after 10, Split Ends, Starship, and we'll hear from Queen as well. 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If you missed anything, like this morning, when Sammy admitted that he had a boys' night while he was at, on holiday, and while they were at a country-themed bar, he decided to give the mechanical bull a try, and because he's allergic to shirts, he took his shirt off. And you can see the video at Coast Breakfast on Instagram. But here's what they had to say about that.
1: We'll have to put the video up on the Coast Breakfast story now, well, just so you can all see. 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
17: In this update, the government has announced a raft of changes to its resource management replacement bills. It's scrapping existing council agreements with local iwi. As the bills

0: stand Mana Whakahono Orohi agreements would have transferred into the new system. Reform Minister Chris Bishop says other changes will make it easier to produce food and fibre and build the homes, infrastructure and renewable energy we need.
1: We've retained the first-in, first-served resource allocation mechanism, and there's a longer transition period to support councils and practitioners implementing the new system.
0: The energy sector believes New Zealand First's plan to survey our offshore oil and gas reserves would help show overseas investors the opportunities available here. Winston Peters has unveiled a policy to put $1 billion into surveying and setting up a framework for developing sites and extracting resources. ERA boss John Carnegie says it could help bring international exploration investment back to this country.
2: Survey data is an important first step because companies need evidence before committing substantial capital to further exploration.
0: The Green Party has gone a step further than Labour and National in promising low-interest loans for solar panels, pledging zero interest. The party says loans backed by local and central government will help buy rooftop solar and panels. National and Labour's loan schemes would be low interest. Co-leader Chloe Swarbrick says the Greens policy ensures more money stays in people's back pockets.
3: That is by far the most, I think, appealing of all of the offers that are on the table.
0: Foreign Minister Winston Peters intends to raise China's South Pacific missile test with his Chinese counterpart this week. He's travelling to the Philippines to attend the East Asia Summit and ASEAN Regional Forum. It follows China's test firing of a nuclear-capable missile into the South Pacific earlier this month. Peters says he'll be asking Chinese Foreign Minister Wang Yi why China is doing it and if it feels like the strategic direction of missiles is different in the Southern Hemisphere.
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0: In sports, rugby, former Sharks player and coach Kevin Putt believes the Springboks and All Blacks have both primed themselves for the greatest rivalry tour in two different but equally successful ways. He thinks coaches Dave Rennie and Rassie Erasmus will be happy with the opening southern window of their unbeaten Nations Championship. Putt says Rennie should be pleased with the early installation of his game plan, but is wary of how Erasmus is continually building the depth of South African player stocks.
5: They've had such variation within their team, using a massive squad because of their vast array of players that are offshore, onshore, and they've seemed to mix and match without missing too much of a heartbeat.
0: There have been ranking rises for two Kiwis after impressive results against the world's best. Ryan Fox has jumped 34 places to 22 in the world golf rankings after becoming one of just four Kiwis to win a major. His name engraved on the 153-year-old claret jug after winning the Open at Royal Birkdale. And Shane van Gisbergen's fifth in the latest NASCAR oval race has him up to 14th in the Cup Series driver standings, with the top 16 qualifying for the end-of-season playoffs. That's sport. I'm Tony Doe.
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The Pointer Sisters. That's a great song. This is Jump on Coast.

Your Feel Good 80s, and this is Coast with JT. Now, tomorrow morning on the Feel Good Breakfast with Tony, Jason, Sam, this could be very important for you and your relationship. Apparently, saying these words to your partner on a regular basis is the key to a successful relationship. What is the thing to say? Find out tomorrow morning. you gotta wait till tomorrow. 20 to 7 is when you'll find out. Right now, though, Fergal Sharkey on Coast.

0: It's your feel good 80s. It's Coast with JT. Madonna's coming up next. Christopher Nolan's The Odyssey had a huge opening weekend, making something like US $258 million worldwide, which sounds a lot, right? And it is a lot. But apparently it needs to make about $700 million just to break even. So that movie making business is not easy. Every actor in Hollywood wants to get that call from Christopher Nolan asking if they want to star in his next film. He made the best Batman movies, so I get it. The funny thing is he doesn't own a smartphone, he doesn't text, he doesn't email. He thinks it's distracting, and it's clearly worked out well for him. And the star of The Odyssey, right, is Matt Damon, and he said he actually got a call from Nolan's wife, Emma, that Chris was going to call him from a studio landline. And that day, Chris called him, offered him the role, which he immediately said yes to. And if that phone call hadn't worked, he would have just sent up the Matt signal.
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2: Hi, it's Tony, Jason, Sam from your Feel Good Breakfast, and tomorrow morning after 8, Teenternity. What is it? How common is it?
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4: 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I'm desperate.
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These are your feel-good 80s, and it's Coast with JT. Coming up after 11, music from KC and the Sunshine Band. We've got Texas and Seal as well, but right now, here is what you need. Well, tonight's quote is from a guy you might have heard of, a Nelson Mandela, who once said, "There is no passion to be found playing small and settling for a life that is less than the one you are capable of living." There's your quote.

0: 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Take that with you into your Tuesday. We only get one life, and if things could be better and you can make them better, go and live your best life. That is what you need to hear on Coast.
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10: In this update, the Green Party says its election energy policy is the biggest structural shake-up of the electricity market in 40 years. The party is promising a state-owned company called Kiwi Power, which will invest in renewable energy, providing so-called firm capacity like hydro and biomass. It says it'll cost about $980 million over 4 years. Co-leader Chloe Swarbrick says successive reports diagnose dry year risk as our biggest problem, which Kiwi Power would address.
11: Clearly, the private market does not have the adequate incentives in place in order to deal with this issue. So that is what Kiwi Power exists to do.
10: New Zealand First Leader Winston Peters says Prime Minister Luxon's subservient behaviour towards India is seriously regrettable. Luxon has called a comment by Deputy Leader Shane Jones crass and unprofessional after he said over the weekend other political parties should take off their knee pads when dealing with India. Peters says he believes a majority of Kiwis would agree our reception of Prime Minister Modi when he visited wasn't a good look.
12: This sort of kowtowing to a visitor is simply not on.
10: The government has made new tweaks as its resource management reform enters the final stages. It'll stop mana whakahono arohe agreements continuing between councils and iwi. Instead, councils can produce focused iwi participation agreements, which outline exactly how they'll be involved in official planning. RMA Reform Minister Chris Bishop says this is part of a number of changes, fixing some basics.
13: More workable environmental limits, providing greater certainty for farmers and growers and infrastructure providers. There are tighter safeguards around natural resource levies, which has been a subject of some debate.
10: Keir Starmer has given an optimistic final address as UK Prime Minister ahead of Andy Burnham replacing him. He reflected on his record as PM before wishing his successor well.
14: As I now pass the baton to Andy Burnham, I wish him every success. He has my full support.
10: Starmer and Burnham are now visiting King Charles in Buckingham Palace before the new Prime Minister gives his own speech at Downing Street. It marks the UK having its fifth Prime Minister in 4 years. That's news.
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10: In sports football, the statistics show Spain are worthy World Cup winners. There may have been only one goal between Spain and Argentina after extra time in New Jersey, but the Spanish had 68% of the ball and 20 shots compared with the defending champions' 2. 11 shots were on targets compared with Argentina's 0. Argentina did win the yellow cards 6-0 and also had a player red carded. In golf, Kiwi senior Steve Alker is blown away by Ryan Fox joining the exclusive club of Kiwi major winners. Fox has risen 34 spots in the world rankings to number 22 after finishing 10 under to win the Open Championship at Royal Birkdale. Fox was 2 over after his first round and in real danger of missing the cut, and Alka says the 39-year-old executed a phenomenal turnaround.
15: I think what he's done in that situation, the way he started the golf tournament is outright. I mean, he was 2 over through the first day. To come back and win the golf tournament was super special. It's amazing. We're very proud of him.
10: That's sport. I'm Tony Doe.
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It's your Feel Good 80s. This is Coast with JT. Now, back in 2018, our day host, the lovely Lorna Riley, went to Nepal and she saw the terrible ravages that that leprosy can bring to the people there. And now she's determined to continue that fight and help cure the children of Papua New Guinea because they are ranked one of the poorest countries in the world, 40% of the population living below the poverty line. So join Lorna's mission to cure children of leprosy in Papua New Guinea. If you donate by Friday, the 31st of July, your gift to Leprosy Mission New Zealand will multiply five times. Text the word CURE to 2699 for all the details. Here's the police on Coast.

0: makes you feel good, 80s. This is Coast with JT. Europe's coming up next. And before we go tonight, there was some sad news over the weekend with the passing of Irish actress Brenda Fricker at the age of 81. Now, here's the thing. All these publications have reported that she was the pigeon lady from Home Alone 2. And yes, she was, right? And not a lot of screen time in that movie, but I know it was a pivotal moment, right? And people do remember her for it. But let's put some respect on her name. Brenda Fricker won an Oscar in 1990 for Best Supporting Actress for My Left Foot with Daniel Day-Lewis. He won Best Actor, and here is some of her acceptance speech.
1: I'd like to thank every single member of the crew who worked on My Left Foot, who created an atmosphere of fun and love and hard work.
0: She won an Oscar, but no, they call her the Pigeon Lady from Home Alone 2 that's passed away. Anyway, Academy Award winner Brenda Fricker was 81.
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0: These are your feel-good 80s, and it's Coast with JT. Thank you so much for joining me tonight. I'll be back with you again tomorrow night. Lovely to be back on the night show after a week of getting up at 3:30 in the morning. Oh, it's nice to not have that little alarm going off. Anyway, back tomorrow, Tony, Jason, Sam, they are getting up at that time, and they'll be in from 6, and they'll have the chases for you, of course, and the jackpot is back to $200 after Sam Wallace this morning came back from holiday and completely stuffed it up. So congratulations to Janet, who won $500 today. $200 back to, tomorrow with that, with the chases quiz game and some bragging rights, of course. 20 to 8 is the cue to call for that one. So go and have yourself an awesome Tuesday, and good night, everybody.
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1: In this update, Andy Burnham has taken up the reins as UK Prime Minister. The King has invited him to form a government. After a half-hour meeting at Buckingham Palace, he'll be the UK's fifth Prime Minister in 4 years. Earlier, Sir Keir Starmer, the man he's replacing, gave his final address to supporters outside the famous Black Door at 10 Downing Street. He says Britain is a better place than when he became PM 2 years ago after a landslide election win.
2: We can change our country for the better, that we can create a Britain where every child can go as far as their talent will take them, and we can unite different people under our common flag.
1: MPI is praising the role the public is playing in a bid to keep bird flu at bay. There are still just two confirmed cases of the H5N1 strain, and MPI continues to build a precise picture of any spread. Director General Ray Smith says the public have been outstanding so far.
3: Since this outbreak was first announced last week, we've had around 600 notifications where people have observed dead birds or sick birds or something that they're concerned about.
1: The Green Party is proposing a state-owned power company. Kiwi Power wouldn't deal with consumers directly. Instead, the power supplied by the big power companies would be sold on to smaller market players at an affordable price. Co-leader Chloe Swarbrick says the entity would support independent players coming into the market, as well as invest in new generation.
4: That is simply a stopgap to get us into a place of building up Kiwi Power's capacity to provide that stability in the market, which is so evidently necessary.
1: Watercare says Auckland's $1.66 billion central interceptor drainage tunnel will make a big difference in improving waterways. The more than 16-kilometre long tunnel is fully operational from Mangere to Herne Bay's Point Erin. Watercare says it creates the backbone for the city's wastewater system, which will reduce overflows over time, leading to improved harbours. US Energy Secretary Chris Wright says oil is flowing through the Strait of Hormuz despite the war with Iran resuming. ABC News says data shows 8 ships traversed the strait last Thursday, but Wright says they're counting oil volumes. That's news.
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1: In sports, golf, Ryan Fox has jumped 34 places to 22 in the world rankings after becoming one of just 4 Kiwis to win a major. His name has been engraved on the 153-year-old claret jug after winning the Open at Royal Birkdale. In motor racing, Shane Van

0: And Gisbergen's fifth in the latest NASCAR oval race has him pop up to 14th in the Cup Series driver standings, with the top 16 qualifying for the end-of-season playoffs. In football, take New Zealand's population and add another 20%. That's how many spectators attended the record-setting 23rd World Cup in North America. A total of 6,810,966 fans attended the 39-day event, witnessing 308 goals across 104 matches at an average of 2.96 goals a game. And in rugby league, the St George Illawarra Dragons have appointed interim coach Dean Young as their permanent coach. That's sport. I'm Tony Doe.
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10: In this update, the government is making changes to its replacement resource management bills to stop agreements between councils and iwi from being retained. As they stand, the bills let existing mana whakahono orahe agreements transfer into the new system. But those bills would have stopped new agreements being made. Political reporter Troy Matic explains.
11: Resource Management Reform Minister Chris Bishop says since the bills were introduced, Cabinet's become concerned about a rapid increase in new agreements being completed or initiated. He says it's been agreed existing and initiated agreements will no longer transfer into the new planning system.
10: The Greens have gone a step further than Labour and National in promising low-interest loans for solar panels, pledging zero interest. The party says loans backed by local and central government will help buy rooftop solar panels. National and Labour's loan schemes would be low interest. Co-leader Chloe Swarbrick says the Greens policy ensures more money stays in people's back pockets.
12: That is by far the most, I think, appealing of all of the offers that are on the table.
10: Meanwhile, Energy Resources Aotearoa is throwing its weight behind New Zealand First's energy supply initiatives to survey offshore gas reserves. If elected, the party is promising to put $1 billion into the investment and set up a framework for developing sites and extracting resources. ERA boss John Carnegie says if the survey is successful, it'll bring the country domestic energy, employment, investment and tax revenue.
13: We are desperately short of energy. I find it a bit hard to argue that it's not a prize worth pursuing, and it's a win-win for New Zealand.
10: The Prime Minister thinks a more positive mindset is needed about AI growth. Australia is creating an AI office and promising legislation next year to set clearer rules for data centres. They'll have to underwrite or supply their own power and use less water. Chris Luxon says we have room for more investment.
14: AI for New Zealand is a hugely positive thing, and actually there's been quite a negative narrative around AI now for a number of years.
10: Auckland's Central Interceptor Drainage Tunnel is operating. 7 years in the making, bigger than planned and around $160 million over budget. The tunnel, stretching more than 16 kilometres between Mangere and Herne Bay's Point Erin, is now fully operational. It aims to stop wastewater overflows and help with flooding. Watercare Chief Executive Jamie Sinclair says it's finished on time.
15: The original Central Interceptor was meant to end in Mount Albert. It was extended to Greyland.

0: and then further extended to Point Arrow and to maximise the benefits. The budget was $1.5 billion and we ended up at $1.66.
1: ARA Institute of Canterbury is running a new course, Upskilling Health Workers Treating Children. The Child Health and Development Micro-Credential is a fully online course for primary healthcare workers with no exams. Program leader Emma Fares says it's vital for staff to keep up with the latest research.
2: Children are quite specific and they have more vulnerabilities around becoming unwell. Having a specific course is really essential for improving healthcare.
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1: In sport, football, the statistics show Spain are worthy World Cup winners. There may have been only one goal between Spain and Argentina after extra time in New Jersey, but the Spanish had 68% of the possession and 20 shots compared with the defending champions, 2. 11 shots were on target compared with Argentina's 0. Argentina did win the yellow cards, 6-0, and also had a player red carded. In golf, Kiwi senior Steve Alka is blown away by Ryan Fox joining the exclusive club of Kiwi major winners. Fox has risen 34 spots in the world rankings to number 22 after finishing 10 under to win the Open Championship at Royal Birkdale. Fox was 2 over after his first round and in real danger of missing the cut, and Alka says the 39-year-old executed a phenomenal turnaround.
4: I think what he's done in that situation, the way he started the golf tournament is outright. I mean, he was 2 over through the first day. To come back and win the golf tournament was super special. It's amazing. We're very proud of him.
1: That's news and sport. I'm Tony Doe.
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0: with more Feel Good 80s next. Coast is proud to welcome Bryan Adams back to New Zealand on his Roll with the Punches tour. Special guest Natalie Imbruglia. Playing March 10 at Spark Arena, Auckland, and March 12 at Wolfbrook Arena, Christchurch. 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
5: In this update, Prime Minister Luxon says New Zealand First should own up to the role it played in killing oil and gas exploration. New Zealand First leader Winston Peters has unveiled a policy to commission a survey of offshore oil and gas reserves through a $1 billion investment. Luxon calls the policy deeply ironic. He says New Zealand First supported the previous Labor government's oil and gas ban, a decision which has damaged overseas investment.
6: We do need to make sure we've got firming capacity in the country, and we're already doing it. You know, we've got $200 million we've set aside to try and co-invest with private investors, but we need private investors to come to the market.
5: The Green Party says its election energy policy is the biggest structural shake-up of the electricity market in 40 years. The party is promising a state-owned company called Kiwi Power, which will invest in renewable energy, providing so-called firm capacity like hydro and biomass. It says it'll cost about $980 million over 4 years. Co-leader Chloe Swarbrick says successive reports diagnose dry year risk as our biggest problem, which Kiwi Power would address.
7: Clearly, the private market does not have the adequate incentives in place in order to deal with this issue. So that is what Kiwi Power exists to do.
5: An unexpected government bailout for Fletcher Building's Whangarei concrete plant. Golden Bay Cement was considering using imports. Economic Growth Minister Nicola Willis says a $60 million injection now will protect supply chains and help operations continue. The Herald's Anne Gibson says it's a shock.
8: I thought the era of paying an industry to stay in business, because otherwise it'd go out of business, that's sort of gone.
5: Police say the Comanchero gang's presence in Christchurch is effectively over, with every member convicted. In 2024, under Operation Avon, officers uncovered a drug trafficking network spanning Invercargill to Auckland. Jamie Cunningham reports.
9: Police seized drugs, firearms, more than $250,000 in cash and almost $2 million in assets. 29 people aged 18 to 55 have now been convicted on drug-related charges. Acting Detective Inspector Phil Sparks says it's dealt the drug supply chain a major blow.
5: US Energy Secretary Chris Rice says oil is flowing through the Strait of Hormuz, despite the resumption of war with Iran. Three US soldiers died over the weekend, and Iran says US strikes have killed 50 in their recent attacks. ABC News says latest data shows 8 ships traversed the strait last Thursday, but Wright says they're counting oil volume, not ship movements. More than 500,000 chickens have been locked down as bird flu looms. There have been detected cases of the H5N1 strain in wild birds, but none identified in poultry. Chicken and eggs remain safe to eat, and our largest egg supplier, Mainland Poultry, is keeping its free-range hens undercover. Chief Executive John Mackay says the farming style has more risk.
10: The birds are outside and they can have interaction with wild birds, and so one of the precautionary measures we've taken is to temporarily house those birds.
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5: In sport, golf, Sir Bob Charles is lauding Ryan Fox's speedy style of play en route to becoming the 4th New Zealander to win a major. Fox has triumphed in the Open Championship at Royal Birkdale, making 4 birdies down the stretch, including a tournament-clinching 11-foot putt on the 18th hole. Sir Bob, who claimed the same title in 1963, says Fox plays the way the game used to and should be played.
12: And that is, you get on with it and you don't spend half an hour lining up every putt. I think it's just great to see somebody who gets on with the business.
5: In motor racing, Shane Van Gisbergen has finished an impressive 5th in the latest NASCAR Oval race in North Carolina. SVG equaled his best oval finish in the top-tier NASCAR Cup Series and has now jumped up one spot to 14th in the driver's standings, with the top 16 taking part in the playoffs. And in football, international defender Abby Ersag has been unveiled as the first on the books for Auckland FC's invitational

0: women's team to host English side Chelsea at Eden Park next month. The 36-year-old's 146 caps for New Zealand, including 49 as captain, are the most in history. That's news and sport. I'm Tony Doe.
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13: In this update, the energy sector believes New Zealand First's plan to survey our offshore oil and gas reserves would help show overseas investors.

0: investors the opportunities available here. Winston Peters has unveiled a policy to put $1 billion into surveying and setting up a framework for developing sites and extracting resources. ERA boss John Carnegie says it could help bring international exploration investment back to this country.
1: Survey data is an important first step because companies need evidence before committing substantial capital to further exploration.
0: The Green Party has gone a step further than Labour and National in promising low-interest loans for solar panels, pledging zero interest. The party says loans backed by local and central government will help buy rooftop solar panels. National and Labour's loan schemes would be low interest. Co-leader Chloe Swarbrick says the Greens policy ensures more money stays in people's back pockets.
2: That is by far the most, I think, appealing of all of the offers that are on the table.
0: Foreign Minister Winston Peters intends to raise China's South Pacific missile test with his Chinese counterpart this week. He's travelling to the Philippines to attend the East Asia Summit and ASEAN Regional Forum. It follows China's test firing of a nuclear-capable missile into the South Pacific earlier this month. Peters says he'll be asking Chinese Foreign Minister Wang Yi why China is doing it and if it feels like the strategic direction of missiles is different in the Southern Hemisphere. The country's biggest egg supplier is locking down its chickens, while a more precise picture of the bird flu threat is established. Mainland Poultry is keeping more than 500,000 free-range hens under cover to avoid contact with wild birds. There are still only 2 detected cases of the H5N1 strain and none in poultry. Chicken and eggs are safe to eat. Mainland Chief Executive John Mackay says they care deeply about their birds.
3: Let's better understand the risk, understand where it might have spread or where it hasn't spread, and then we can then make good decisions about what we do with those birds going forward.
0: An unexpected government bailout for Fletcher Building's Whangarei concrete plant. Golden Bay Cement was considering using imports. Economic Growth Minister Nicola Willis says a $60 million injection now will protect supply chains and help operations continue, with $150 million more to be committed by Fletcher through to at least 2040. The Herald's Anne Gibson says it's a shock. New figures show a growing demand for electric vehicles. StatsNZ data for the year to June puts the total value of passenger vehicle imports at $6.1 billion, up 23%. Reduced emission vehicles increased 33% to $2.9 billion, with hybrid electrics making up more than half. While imports of petrol and diesel vehicles climbed 16%, the gap narrowed. Prime Minister Luxon thinks a more positive mindset is needed about AI growth. Australia is creating an AI office and promising legislation next year to set clearer rules for data centres. They'll have to underwrite or supply their own power and use less water. Chris Luxon says we have room for more investment here.
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0: In sport, football, Spanish captain Rodri is crediting their ability to grow into the World Cup for their eventual title success. A 1-0 extra time win over Argentina in the decider in New Jersey has clinched the Spanish their second triumph. Rodri told Fox Sports they took each game as it came.
5: Build on the game is built on every single day. We faced very different opponents, of course, lots of European opponents, but different moments, different type of games, and we managed to play all of them. So I think we grow in this sense, but also in the way we did it.
0: In cricket, New Zealand have beaten the West Indies by a wicket in the fourth match of their 5-match one-day series in Barbados. The Black Caps chased 189 with 5.5 overs remaining to secure the series 3-1 with a game to spare. Captain Mitchell Santner has reflected on a dramatic finish. They levelled the scores with 2 runs via a dropped catch when 2 locals collided in the covers.
6: It was pretty chaotic, especially the ending, but you know, you try to chip off the totals as much as you can. It's just, yeah, even partnerships of 10, 15 at that stage was going a long way.
0: That's news and sport. I'm Tony Doe.
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12: In this update, the Green Party says its election energy policy is the biggest structural shake-up of the electricity market in 40 years. The party is promising a state-owned company called Kiwi Power, which will invest in renewable energy, providing so-called firm capacity like hydro and biomass. It says it'll cost about $980 million over 4 years. Co-leader Chloe Swarbrick says successive reports diagnose dry year risk as our biggest problem, which Kiwi Power would address.
13: Clearly, the private market does not have the adequate incentives in place in order to deal with this issue. So that is what Kiwi Power exists to do.
12: New Zealand First Leader Winston Peters says Prime Minister Luxon's subservient behaviour toward India is seriously regrettable. Luxon has called a comment by Deputy Leader Shane Jones crass and unprofessional after he said over the weekend other political parties should take off their knee pads when dealing with India. Peters says he believes a majority of Kiwis would agree our reception of Modi when he visited wasn't a good look.
14: This sort of kowtowing to a visitor is simply not on.
12: A psychologist says the ballooning numbers of Kiwis on antidepressants indicates they're not getting the ideal mental health treatment. The Herald has revealed more than 63,000 people aged 10 to 24 were prescribed medications last year, almost double a decade ago. Clinical psychologist Dougal Sutherland says medication becomes the treatment because they can't access other forms like physiologists.
15: That really leaves people getting what you might consider suboptimal treatment. To me, it indicates that people just aren't able to get there, so they are getting antidepressants instead.
12: A Canterbury man has been arrested, accused of stealing more than $200,000 worth of copper cable from a Lincoln business overnight. Police say the 53-year-old attempted a dramatic escape and has been charged with burglary, dangerous driving and intentional damage. They say he fled on foot from his vehicle, who was caught by a police dog squad. 29 people, including every Christchurch Comanchero gang member, has been convicted after a seven-month police investigation. 2 years ago, officers uncovered drug trafficking stretching from

0: For Cargill to Auckland, Jamie Cunningham reports.
1: The offenders aged 18 to 55 have now been convicted on a range of drug-related charges. Acting Detective Inspector Phil Sparks says this effectively ends the gang's presence in Christchurch and has weakened their influence in the South Island.
0: Auckland's Central Interceptor Drainage Tunnel is operating, 7 years in the making, bigger than planned, and around $160 million over budget. The tunnel, stretching more than 16 kilometres between Mangere and Herne Bay's Point Erin, is now fully operational. It aims to stop wastewater overflows and prevent flooding. Watercare Chief Executive Jamie Sinclair says it's finished on time.
2: The original Central Interceptor was meant to end in Mount Albert. It was extended to Grey Lynn and then further extended to Point Erin to maximise the benefits. The budget was $1.5 billion and we ended up at $1.66.
0: Demand for electric vehicles is growing. Figures for the year to June put the total value of passenger vehicle imports at $6.1 billion, up 23%. Reduced emission vehicles rose 33% to $2.9 billion, more than half made up of hybrid electrics.
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0: In sport, rugby, former Sharks player and coach Kevin Putt believed the Springboks and All Blacks have both primed themselves for the greatest rivalry tour in two different but equally successful ways. He thinks coaches Dave Rennie and Razi Erasmus will be happy with the opening southern window of their unbeaten Nations Championship. Putt says Rennie should be pleased with the early installation of his game plan, but is wary of how Erasmus is continually building the depth of South African player stocks.
4: They've had such variation within their team, using a massive squad because of their vast array of players that are offshore, onshore, and they've seemed to have mixed and matched without missing too much of a heartbeat.
0: There have been ranking rises for two Kiwis after impressive results against the world's best. Ryan Fox has jumped 34 places to 22 in the world golf rankings after becoming one of just four Kiwis to win a major, his name engraved on the 153-year-old claret jug after winning the Open at Royal Birkdale. And Shane van Gisbergen's fifth in the latest NASCAR oval race has him up to 14th in the Cup Series driver standings, with the top 16 qualifying for the end-of-season playoffs. That's news and sport. I'm Tony Doe.
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11: In this update, the government is making

0: making changes to its replacement resource management bills to stop agreements between councils and iwi from being retained. As they stand, the bills let existing mana whakahono orahe agreements transfer into the new system. But those bills would have stopped new agreements being made. Political reporter Troy Matic explains.
1: Resource Management Reform Minister Chris Bishop says since the bills were introduced, Cabinet's become concerned about a rapid increase in new agreements being completed or initiated. He says it's been agreed existing and initiated agreements will no longer transfer into the new planning system.
0: The Greens have gone a step further than Labor and National in promising low-interest loans for solar panels, pledging zero interest. The party says loans backed by local and central government will help buy rooftop solar panels. National and Labor's loan schemes would be low interest. Co-leader Chloe Swarbrick says the Greens' policy ensures more money stays in people's back pockets.
2: That is by far the most, I think, appealing of all of the offers that are on the table.
0: Meanwhile, Energy Resources Aotearoa is throwing its weight behind New Zealand First's energy supply initiatives to survey offshore gas reserves. If elected, the party is promising to put $1 billion into the investment and set up a framework for developing sites and extracting resources. ERA boss John Carnegie says if the survey is successful, it'll bring the country domestic energy, employment, investment and tax revenue.
3: We are desperately short of energy. I find it a bit hard to argue that it's not a prize worth pursuing, and it's a win-win for New Zealand.
0: The Prime Minister thinks a more positive mindset is needed about AI growth. Australia is creating an AI office and promising legislation next year to set clearer rules for data centres. They'll have to underwrite or supply their own power and use less water. Chris Luxon says we have room for more investment.
4: AI for New Zealand is a hugely positive thing, and actually there's been quite a negative narrative around AI now for a number of years.
0: Auckland's Central Interceptor Drainage Tunnel is operating. 7 years in the making, bigger than planned, and around $160 million over budget. The tunnel, stretching more than 16 kilometres between Mangere and Herne Bay's Point Erin, is now fully operational. It aims to stop wastewater overflows and help with flooding. Watercare Chief Executive Jamie Sinclair says it's finished on time.
5: The original Central Interceptor was meant to end in Mount Albert. It was extended to Grey Lynn and then further extended to Point Erin to maximise the benefits. The budget was $1.5 billion and we ended up at $1.66.
0: ARA Institute of Canterbury is running a new course, Upskilling Health Workers Treating Children. The Child Health and Development Micro-Credential is a fully online course for primary healthcare workers with no exams. Program leader Emma Fares says it's vital for staff to keep up with the latest research.
6: Children are quite specific and they have more vulnerabilities around becoming unwell. Having a specific course is really essential for improving healthcare.
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0: In sport, football, the statistics show Spain are worthy World Cup winners. There may have been only one goal between Spain and Argentina after extra time in New Jersey, but the Spanish had 68% of the possession and 20 shots compared with the defending champions, 2. 11 shots were on target compared with Argentina's 0. Argentina did win the yellow cards, 6-0, and also had a player red carded. In golf, Kiwi senior Steve Alker is blown away by Ryan Fox joining the exclusive club of Kiwi major winners. Fox has risen 34 spots in the world rankings to number 22 after finishing 10 under to win the Open Championship at Royal Birkdale. Fox was 2 over after his first round and in real danger of missing the cut, and Alker says the 39-year-old executed a phenomenal turnaround.
8: I think what he's done in that situation, the way he started the golf tournament was outright. I mean, he was 2 over through the first day. To come back and win the golf tournament was super special. It's amazing. We're very proud of him.
0: That's news and sport. I'm Tony Doe.
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3: In this update, Andy Burnham is the UK's new Prime Minister and the country's fifth leader in just 4 years. He replaces Sir Keir Starmer and says Britain needs political stability.
4: We will make this moment a circuit breaker for Britain, bringing forward the biggest changes in the last 40 years.
3: Public feedback is now open on the Bay of Plenty landslides that killed 8 people in January, including whether enough was done to warn people. People can have their say within the next 3 weeks. New Zealand is still the world's biggest single country dairy exporter, but the US is closing the gap. Rabobank's Emma Higgins.
5: A lot of that export growth has come from cheese, and there's been a heck of a lot of cheese processing capacity added in the United States. And of course, their herd is really large.
3: And a man's in court today after allegedly ramming a police car and running over an officer's feet during a stolen car stop in Upper Hutt. He fled the scene before being tracked down by a police dog and arrested, along with a passenger.
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3: To sport, Chasing the Fox organiser Nick Randall's coming to grips with how his event idea built around new golf major winner Ryan Fox is paying off. Fox's victory at the Open Championship at Royal Birkdale has raised interest in the fifth edition of the competition on December 11. And Kevin Keegan, one of the English football's best known figures as both a player and manager, has died of cancer aged 75. In that sport, I'm Bryn Rudkin.
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0: this evening. So Auckland, Coromandel, Northland this morning, that clears, and then pushing over Southland this evening.
1: So this time yesterday morning, we were celebrating Ryan Fox winning the British Open. Mm. Yes, he won just over $5 million, but here we are 24 hours later, and I tell you what, there are some other numbers we need to celebrate.
2: And some other winners as well. Oh. He's not the only winner.
3: People believed and they were rewarded.
1: Oh, that's right, exactly. By the way, thank you very much for joining us. Welcome to Tuesday.
4: Get going in the morning. Feel good. Tony Street, Jace and Sam. Coast Feel Good Breakfast. 6 till 10. Come

0: This is Coast. You feel good breakfast with Tony, Jason, Sam. It's being on 10 past 6 and he was the breakout star yesterday. No one saw this coming until the last couple of shots.
1: It's what you dream of, a punt to win the Open.
2: He has it! Ryan Fox, champion golfer of the year. He celebrates and far away New Zealand celebrates with him.
0: That was all over the news last night and I love that because we should be celebrating. New Zealand is celebrating. Even during his acceptance speech, he sits down to his press conference and goes, this is so good for New Zealand golf.
3: That's such a neat thing to say.
4: I love that. And it's great for New Zealand golf in the sense, and I've just seen these stats come through this morning, that Chasing the Fox, which is Ryan Fox's event, where he raises a lot of money for charity, has gone through the roof. The hospitality requests, the tickets, that's happening in December this year. That will be, I think, a real pseudo-celebration for him. You know how teams will often have parades and things? Chasing the Fox will be the celebration of the British Open winner.
3: Have you got the callback for that? Because you hosted it last year.
4: Well, when we finished hosting, they said we'd love to have you back next year, but I'd say there'll be a few people scrambling to host it now.
0: We just pick up the clubs and play, eh? You'd be all right.
4: So
0: the thing is, so his golf world ranking has climbed so much. He's now ranked 22 in the world. And they reckon that no one has won the Open the way he did it because he only just made the cut. Like, he was only one inside the cut. Everyone's like, he's a long way back. And suddenly, I think it was the day before, he shoots for the lowest round. They equaled the lowest run ever played on that course. He was like, he's on his way back. Still a long way out. Like, it was six shots off the pace at that stage.
4: Climbing and climbing.
0: And that final putt, he wins it.
3: Yeah, you have to believe.
4: The fact that he was 13 when he started playing golf, that is very late in golf terms. When you think your Tiger Woods of this world picked up clubs at 3.
0: Yeah.
3: That's a good point. You have to believe early. And Eric Murray, Olympian, gold medalist Eric Murray, he believed. And he put a bet on early in the piece. So Ryan Fox, to win the championship, was paying $151 per dollar. And he chucked $50 at it. Eric Murray won $7,550 yesterday.
0: Did he?
3: I only know that because he posted it on his social media. He was an early believer.
4: That's so impressive.
0: I didn't see that. And he posted it like,

0: He put that bet on like 2 days beforehand, and that's when, again, he'd only just made the cut.
1: Mm. Now, remember, Eric Murray has had a close-up view because he was playing in Chasing the Fox.
2: Yeah, he was.
1: So he was there alongside Ryan in December, and he probably saw that potential.
0: But when right, you probably coached him to the win, probably.
3: $151 to the dollar. You know how far that is as an outside bet. Someone else put $1,000 on him, which would have mean that they took home $150,000. But after the first round, when he wasn't doing well, they cashed out their bet. So
0: no!
3: They ended up losing money.
1: What were they thinking?
3: I know.
0: Oh. Anyway, congratulations. He's still fizzing at the bung. I saw the thing yesterday. I'm going to ring my dad. I'm going to turn my phone off for a few days. And that's all that matters, eh?
1: His dad was out walking the dog, trying to get rid of his nerves yesterday.
0: That's right. I love it. Congratulations to the Fox family. Congrats. 12 past 6. This is Coast.

0: 16 past 6 on Coast, your feel-good breakfast with Tony, Jason, Sam. How to listen to this beautiful ballad. Please forgive me. I know not what I do. Beautiful voice, eh?
1: Oh, yeah. Please
0: forgive me. But he's also the guy that can do this. So he mixes up with a little rock and roll as well. Brian Adams is coming to New Zealand, Auckland and Christchurch, and you can win free tickets every hour this coming Friday. From 6 in the morning through to 6 in the evening, it's Fan Friday on Coast. 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

0: media feeds this morning now, because I don't know about you, but mine has distinctly changed over the last 3 to 4 weeks. And from not really having a lot of FIFA at all in my feed, and not a lot of football, right? I've got a football mad son, but I'm more traditionally a rugby watcher. I like league, I like cricket, I like football, but you know, the only reason I'd probably been following it in the last year is because of Auckland FC. Right?
1: Yeah.
0: I did catch that mania a wee bit.
1: Sure.
0: But now, if you looked at my Instagram feed, I have memes about football. I can tell you all about Harry Kane and how he met his now wife when they were 10 years old, and they've got a picture with David Beckham and now he's still with his wife. I can tell you about Jude Bellingham and how he's the new English star. I can tell you about Lemming Lamal and his,
1: totally.
0: And his frosted tips.
1: 6 months ago, I had no idea who Lemming Lamal is. Now my son's got his hair cut.
0: I know. So that there is catching FIFA fever,
1: it's
0: right?
1: It's worked.
0: And it has worked.
1: See,
0: and
1: I
0: just wonder how many other people are in this zone.
1: I thought you were going to say that your algorithm had been robbed by your son. You know how they hijack your phone and start scrolling stuff?
0: No,
1: it's literally your own scrolling.
0: Oh, look, like there would have been times where he would have gone, Mum, can you show me, I don't know, Mbappe? And I would have gone, okay, look at that. I know who Mbappe is.
2: I'm exactly the same. Like my feed is suddenly, I don't really look too much at sports stuff, but it's all about it. And now I've seen Haaland, you know, the Nordic
0: guy. Yes, he's another one.
2: With his head on a mop and with his head on his neck across an elevator door, all
1: the
2: these
1: girl,
2: memes and things.
1: The girl that looks like him.
2: The girl that looks like him,
1: Him sprinting up the hill for his sprint training.
2: Yeah.
1: You've seen that?
2: And the rowing.
0: Haaland's parents and how he, and all about his culture and how the culture helped him get where he is. And then there's all the pictures of him looking like a Viking.
2: Yes.
0: It's just interesting how that happens. And I think it's when they get the mixture right of knowing the players and you falling in love with them. And I see a bit of a change happening here in New Zealand too. And I wonder if you've seen this as well. The moment that Dave Rennie took over the All Blacks, my feed started changing too. And I don't know whether the All Blacks have got a new social media person, but suddenly you've got Sir Graham Henry naming the team, holding up a menu.
2: I've never seen that before.
0: Neither have I.
2: No,
0: and you've got Ruben Love is all through my feed now, because he's after the game, he's going up and he's hugging a fan's mum, because she said, can you go hug my mum? And there's a video of Ardie Sevilla running through the stands with his daughter because she wants to go and see Ruben Love.
1: There's
0: you know?
1: Two things that has created this. I think the first one is micro-clipping. It is breaking up little aspects of whatever it is and putting it into your feed.
0: Yep.
1: I think the other thing is Mr. Donald Trump's run a great tournament.
0: Oh,
2: it was across three.
0: He's also got nothing to do with the All Blacks.
2: But hey, he wanted to be in that photo. Did you see that yesterday?
1: Didn't
2: he? He wouldn't get out of the way.
0: So embarrassing.
2: As Spain were trying to lift up the trophy, he wouldn't get out of the way.
0: Let me in.
2: Anyway, no, well played.
0: Whoever's doing the PR for the All Blacks, though.
1: Well done.
0: Well done.
2: Hats off. They're doing a great job. Chicago, 20 past 6. This is Coast.

0: This Is Coast. Your feel-good breakfast with Tony, Jason, Sam. We need to quickly revisit a winning moment from yesterday. So nothing to do with Ryan Fox's amazing gold victory or Spain beating Argentina, but a winning moment much closer to home when we made a phone call.
1: Please pick up. Come on. This is going to make your Monday.
2: Hello, Cherie speaking.
1: Oh, hi, Cherie. It's Tony, Jason, Sam from Coast Breakfast here. You are leaving the New Zealand cold and you are heading to Mooloolabah.
2: Oh, my God. Thank you so much. Oh, my God.
3: Tell us, what does your weekend look like? Who are you taking?
2: I'm taking my husband, Richie.
0: Oh, Richie. Nice. Is it a second honeymoon, Cherie? How long have you guys been together for?
2: We haven't really had a honeymoon.
0: Oh, well, this is the first one. I love this.
2: Yeah. No, thank you so. Oh, my God. I just can't believe it.
3: When you got into the draw for this competition, did you think you had a sniff?
2: No. No. Because, like, I was, when I tried to get through, I was on my way home and I kept trying and trying and I thought, oh, I'll just give it one more go, and then it kept ringing.
0: And it's happened. Look, Cherie, congratulations. Enjoy that little honeymoon. Finally, a honeymoon together with Richie.
2: Thank you so much. Thank you so much.
0: Isn't she lovely?
1: She was lovely. Do you know what I instantly think, and I wonder if you're thinking the same right now? I need to enter more competitions. I listen to that and I think Cherie is a prime example of someone that never thought she was going to win, but she entered anyway. And people do win these trips.
0: Yeah,
1: people
0: someone has
1: win
0: to
1: win these competitions. And I've only really realised that from becoming a radio host, which I've been here for 8 years now. But when you're outside of radio, you think, oh no, I'll win those. They do.
0: Yeah,
1: they do.
0: Win them.
1: Every single day, people win things like this.
0: Yeah,
1: and it can change your life, and it can give you that little. Like, she's going to be going to Mooloolabah now with Richie. They're going to have such a cool year.
0: Okay, so that's one thing. Well, you should also, that reminds me, you should do this. So now, Mooloolabah is one thing. What about 5 nights in Las Vegas seeing the Goo Goo Dolls? And Snoop Dogg. The pimps in the crib, ma. Drop it like it's hot. Yeah, that's right. It's the iHeartRadio Music Festival. Your chance to win the ultimate Las Vegas getaway this September. Everything you need to know about this is on our website at coastonline.co.nz. 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Or if you text Vegas to 2699, we'll text you about the details because Weezer will be there as well. Remember this?
3: Weezer's great. I'd love to see the Goo Goo Dolls.
0: So would I.
1: I'd love to see Snoop. That's what's pulling me in.
3: Really?
0: This time, remember this? Say it ain't so. Yeah, Weezer will be there. You could be as well. Like I said, just text Vegas to 2699. We'll text you back the details. But coming up, our 24-year-old producer has just watched a movie from a few years ago that could never be made today. And this is from the people who made the movie. They said, we could never do this now. Find out what the movie is. And as soon as you hear the name, you're like, oh, no, you couldn't do that now. It's coming up soon.
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15: In this update, Britain has a new Prime Minister with Andy Burnham officially asked by King Charles to form a government. The former Manchester Mayor becomes the UK's seventh PM since 2016.
16: Making this a moment for reflection and new resolution. It requires my generation of politicians to raise our game and rise to the new challenge.
15: Back here, bus-related injuries are costing ACC millions each year. Last year, it paid out nearly $7.8 million in claims, and the bill this year is tracking close behind.
17: Injury numbers this year are on track to be 20% higher in 2023. They're rising faster in Auckland and Manawatu Whanganui, and more slowly in Canterbury, Waikato and Wellington. Numbers are dropping in Otago and Bay of Plenty.
15: A coroner says we may never know exactly what caused a Lime scooter crash that killed an Auckland rider in 2019. Lime picked up and dismantled the scooter just hours after the crash, before police or independent investigators could inspect it. And work at Wellington's Moa Point treatment plant is continuing today, and people nearby could notice a strong smell between 9 a.m. and 1 p.m. The maintenance comes months after February's major failure.
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15: To sport, Chasing the Fox organiser Nick Randall is adjusting to the fact his event idea is now built around the British Open winner. Randall says they had expanded plans for the fifth edition on December 11, before Ryan Fox's triumphant performance at Royal Birkdale.
19: We were always planning a big one this fifth year. It was going to trump the crowd of last year, already inundated with messages people want to sign up for hospitality packages and sponsorship.
15: Meanwhile, Bryson DeChambeau reportedly wanted to involve US President Donald Trump in his rules controversy at the Open. The two-time major winner was handed a two-shot penalty in the second round after officials decided he had improved the area of his backswing by flattening long grass on the fifth hole. In that sport, I'm Bryn Rudkin.
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0: So 2008 was only 18 years ago, but you think about how different the world was then. The iPhone was only a few months old. Helen Clark was our Prime Minister, and then John Key was. It was the year we lost Sir Edmund Hillary. And a certain movie came out that could never be made today. Even the people who made the movie are like, well, we can't do that now.
1: Can you just remind me, Tropic Thunder, is that the one with Tom Cruise?
0: No, yes.
2: Yes, he's in
0: yes,
2: it.
0: Yes, okay. In the fat suit.
1: Yeah, okay.
2: Yes. There's so many things in this film that are unacceptable. It shows how far culture has moved. And how long? How many years?
0: 18, yeah.
2: 18 years.
0: Thing, so our 24-year-old producer, who was only six when this movie came out, has just watched it. She'll give us her thoughts in a couple of minutes.
3: Start your day with Tony Street, Jace and Sam. Coast Feel Good Breakfast. Feel Good. 6 till 10.

0: This is Kosh. You feel good breakfast with Tony, Jason, Sam. It is 20 to 7. And don't forget, you can rate our music. Give us your honest feedback. And you can score cash for this too. Just text music to 2699. And it's about the time of the day we always do this. It's called Rosie's Review. Our 24-year-old producer, Rosie, watches a movie from a few years ago that either we grew up with or could never be made today. And the latter is today's one.
1: Yeah, you boys are going to have to help me here because I haven't seen this. Oh, I remember Tom Cruise being in it vaguely, but this is quite a boy movie, isn't it?
2: I guess it is.
0: Yeah, I suppose you're right. Yeah, yeah.
2: What was it? Was it kind of a take of Platoon?
0: Sort of. So basically, the movie's called Tropic Thunder. Actually, Rosie, you can tell us more about this. Tony in.
3: Tropic Thunder, and Tom Cruise is in it, but you actually don't really recognise that it's Tom. I didn't even realise he was in the movie because he has so many prosthetics on his face.
1: That's probably why it made headlines at the time.
0: Yeah, and it was his idea to do it. He went to Ben Stiller and said, I've got this idea. And Ben Stiller, who made the movie, is like, I don't know, Tom, because this will work, and I'll do a little dance at the end.
3: Yeah, and so it's these guys that go into film a movie, and they end up deciding to make it more realistic. They're going to pretend that they're truly fighting these live scenes in real life, and then it ends up that they actually are in real life, and there are these people that are capturing them, and they're in this big war scene, but they still think they're acting. But
1: so they think it's a movie
3: They think it's a movie, so realistic. Yeah, but it's not.
0: And they're like the biggest divas in the world all on the same movie set. It's very
3: it's
0: funny.
3: It's so good. And it's also the most un-PC movie that I have ever seen. And it literally came out in 2008, which is the crazy thing. I don't think that's that long ago.
1: No, and you're right, Rosie, because I Googled it this morning and some controversy did come up of people boycotting the film.
3: Well, so the first probably most controversial thing in the movie is Robert Downey Jr. plays an Australian actor, but he gets cast as an African-American guy in the film. So he has surgery to inject his skin to turn him African-American.
4: he went blackface.
1: Yeah, he went blackface. No idea why people were boycotting.
0: It wasn't because of that either.
3: And then you've got the guy who's famous for starring in a movie franchise called Fatties. The entire joke is that they're overweight and fart all the time, and that's what he's famous for. And then there's the whole disabled character storyline. So Ben Stiller plays an actor.

0: who stars as a man with an intellectual disability. This is how that went.
1: There were times when I was doing Jack that I actually felt retarded, like really retarded.
2: I mean, I brushed my teeth retarded. I rode bus retarded.
3: Damn.
2: In a weird way, I had to sort of just free myself up to believe that it was okay to be stupid or dumb.
3: To be a moron. Everybody knows you never go full retard.
4: So that's Robert Downey's famous line, though.
5: Yeah, that's
4: Robert Downey Jr. Everybody knows he's talking like that because he's become that character playing another character. Yeah. It's a lot.
5: Now, what's the story with that word? Obviously, it's completely unacceptable, understandably so, in general life. What happens when it comes to movies? Because I remember that word was also used in Something About Mary.
4: Yes, but also Black Eyed Peas had a song, Let's Get It Started.
5: Yeah, but
4: the original version was...
5: And that didn't get played here on
6: No, it did at first, and then it got changed. It got swapped out.
5: Yeah, it was a big...
4: But it was in all the sports stadiums were playing the original version. Yeah. So clearly... But again, as you said before, Sam, culture has changed. Like, things have moved... Recently. 18 years, things have changed massively, and not a bad
5: 2008,
4: thing.
5: 2008, though. Yeah. Which doesn't feel very long ago.
0: I mean, I know I was only born in 2002, but it doesn't feel that long ago. Yeah. There were also some great moments, though, like the scene where he kills a panda.
7: It's beautiful here.
8: You on the set?
7: I am the set. I killed one, Rick. The thing I love most in the world. Panda.
8: Panda?
7: A sweet, cuddly, vicious little panda.
3: That's brutal.
5: This is dark.
0: He becomes so invested in the wilderness that he accidentally kills a panda and he wears it on his head.
6: Because that was during the times, when they were, the whole world was kind of on a crusade to save the panda,
5: and then he's just out there killing them. You're not really selling me this movie.
0: Well, he also becomes really part of this group that captures him, and he thinks that they truly like him because they love his disabled character so much. They make him reenact the movie in real time, and then he decides he's going to stay with them because they love him so much. So when everyone gets on the helicopter once they're rescued, he stays. And then he almost dies.
9: Phil, listen to me. I know it sounds weird, but I have a connection with them. I have a son now. Little half-squat. He needs me. I have to go back to him.
10: I was wrong! Blow the bridge! Blow the
4: Did you find it funny? Because it was supposed to be a comedy.
0: I thought it was hilarious. I think it definitely could not be remade today, but I think you should go watch it today. It was great. I would say 10 out of 12 Rosies.
5: Oh, yeah.
0: Big score. It was so bizarre, but so great.
4: Okay.
5: This could be the first time producer Rosie gets hate on the text.
4: So it's called Tropic Thunder, by the way. 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

0: This is Coach, your feel-good breakfast with Tony, Jason, Sam. 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
1: How's your grey count? How's your grey hair? How are you looking over there, Jace?
0: More white these days, to be honest. Yeah. From grey.
2: You're a little snowy man over there, aren't you? Yes.
1: What about you, Stu?
2: Well, you wouldn't really know with me because I get my hair coloured. Although...
1: Do you see some? Do they kind of sneak
2: out? You can see now. I'm getting a colour today. So this is as much regrowth as I've got. It's still pretty dark.
1: I can't see any greys.
2: There'll be the odd grey hair. And those grey hairs are thicker and wirier than the rest.
1: Yeah, they are, aren't they?
2: And I'm so tempted to just pluck them out.
1: Yeah, I do a bit of plucking myself. So the good news is...
2: Have you dyed yours?
1: No.
2: Yours is actually looking less grey.
1: It's so funny you say
2: genuinely.
1: That. That's why I listen to this podcast about the reversing of grey hair. So this is Dr. Martin Pickard.
0: Wait, you listened to a podcast about this?
1: Well, it was Diary of a CEO. It's something I listened to anyway, but it is one that I chose to listen to. Now, here's a mitochondrial psychobiologist, and that is very important when I explain why. Let's have a listen.
3: You take a tree and you cut it in cross-section, you see like the rings, and then you can say, ooh, this ring was 30 years ago. Right, and this ring is today. So you can use that to kind of map the history of what happened in the environment of the tree. You can do the same thing. The idea was if we could find hairs on someone's head that the tip was dark, and then when you look closer to the body, it becomes white. You would say the hair was young, it was young, it was young, it was young, and then boom, it became old. It lost color. Then you would know something, that something was happening in this hair follicle, in this person's body, that made this young hair become old. And we were looking for a single hair that has two colors, kind of like this. And we found hairs that showed the signature. The hair was dark and then it became white, or the hair was white and it became dark again. So we had physical evidence from like multiple people that showed white hairs can go back to being dark.
1: So a mitochondrial psychobiologist. So what is a mitochondria? It is the energy store of all of our cells. And effectively, he is saying that there is a limited range of energy that all of those cells can produce. So once we give it a toxin or once we give our environment stress, then it limits the ability of the mitochondria to do things it doesn't really need to do. It will preserve our cells as opposed to do things like keep our hair color a vibrant and brown.
2: And that is why you will often hear that stress makes people go grey faster.
1: 100%. And that's exactly what they did. They found people's hair that had gone brown, grey, brown, and then they got them to basically diarise the stress in their life. And they have effectively found that stress and grey hair is very, very linked.
2: What
1: you need to do is when look at the... Go back and write a diary. What were the moments in your life that... cause your hair during that time to be stressed? And I know what it was. Like 7-8 years ago when it started to go grey, it was us.
0: That's it.
1: The show came together.
2: There you go. No, do you know what though? You only have to look at the big leaders of the world. Barack Obama.
0: Yeah, yes.
2: He went grey almost overnight. John Key, when he was Prime Minister of New Zealand, went grey quickly.
1: Well, I started to go grey at a worrying rate. And that was when we had the twins. We had a 2-year-old and twins. I started to take off, and I reckon it's come back a bit.
0: So you're not as stressed anymore.
1: Yeah, and do you know the other thing is
2: I thought you were going to give us some magic pill we can take.
1: It is. The magic pill, he said, they have
2: no
1: found...
2: no stress?
1: Well, no, they found the biggest link to people's hair going from greys back to brown was a holiday.
2: Wow.
0: I just had one. I'm still white? Come on.
2: Jace, there's no hope. You got to hit the bottle, my friend. Go up.

0: we'll do it here.
1: What kind of bottle are we talking? No. Coming up, we celebrate the overachievers in our world, and maybe you know someone like this in your world after seven.
2: Coast, luxury on the coast at Avani Malulabar Beach Hotel.
3: Hello, Cherie speaking.
2: Oh, hi, Cherie.
3: Hi.
2: You are leaving the New Zealand cold and you are heading to Malulabar.
3: Oh, my God. Thank you so much. Oh, my God. I can't believe it.
2: Coast, luxury on the coast.
3: Thank you so much. Thank you so much.
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15: In this update, Andy Burnham is Britain's new Prime Minister, taking over from Sir Keir Starmer as the country's fifth leader in 4 years. He's promising the biggest shake-up in politics and the economy in 40 years.
16: And that work starts now. I will soon go through that door behind me and issue my first instruction to end rough sleeping in our country.
15: We'll get a fresh read on inflation this morning when StatsNZ releases the latest CPI figures and whether the US war on Iran has had any impact on Kiwis.
17: Economists expect inflation will have surged to 4 to 4.1%. That would be the highest inflation rate in 2 years, but well below some previous forecasts, which reached as high as 4.9. If we ignored the surging fuel prices, Westpac economists reckon inflation would be about 2.8%.
15: Bus injuries are on the rise, with ACC payouts jumping to $7.8 million last year. The Public Transport Users Association says crowded buses and drivers pulling away too quickly could be part of the reason. And Health New Zealand has notified the Privacy Commissioner of 18 cases since 2024 where staff access personal health records without a work reason.

0: Jackson.
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0: In sport, an undisclosed injury has forced shot putter Jack O'Gill to pull out of the Commonwealth Games starting in Glasgow on Thursday. The NZOC says the incident happened warming up for a meet in Madrid last Friday. Tom Walsh and Nick Palmer remain New Zealand's representatives in the event. And Chasing the Fox organiser Nick Randall plans to expand the event's fifth edition on December 11. Now Ryan Fox is the British Open champion. And that's sport, I'm Bryn Rudkin.
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4: Good morning. 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
5: We need to talk about your energetic friend, because I have one of those.
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6: Yeah.
5: So she's currently hiking the Mont Blanc Trail in Switzerland. And she just does things like this all the time. Who is your friend that does this? 2699 on the text. We need to talk about it next.
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0: This is Coast. You feel good breakfast with Tony, Jason, Sam. 11 past 7. A song especially for Ryan Fox, who only just made the cut at the British Open, ended up winning it by one putt. And the world has reacted. The world media has reacted. And in America, they're saying, it looks like some dad you'd see at Costco.
1: Oh, that's so funny. The everyman.
0: He is the everyman. He is. And that's what makes him so Kiwi. We love him. So congratulations.
1: Speaking of the every person, do you have that person in your life where you just go, oh my gosh, they just do so many things, like I feel lazy next to them because that's my friend. So my friend Sophie, she's currently overdoing the Mont Blanc Trail in Switzerland, and she'll just, like, I'll catch up with her and she'll say, oh, what are you up to? And I'll be like, oh yeah, I've, you know, I've just got radio and, you know, coaching netball. And I'll be like, what have you got coming up? She's like, oh, I'm going to Switzerland on Saturday to do the Mont Blanc Trail. And the next thing I hear is she's going off to Ghana to do some breathing retreat.
0: Oh,
1: and then she's scaling some peak. And on the mountain, on the weekend, she just, like, climbs Mount Taranaki just for fun.
2: Switzerland's a long way

0: way.
1: It is a long way.
2: You know what, it's one of those places. I follow Switzerland's main page on Instagram.
1: It looks beautiful.
2: Beautiful. But it's a long way away.
3: It is a long way away.
2: And then you go to, like, you sum up holidays, you kind of never end up in Switzerland. But you should.
1: Do you have a friend that does that? They just go off on these solo adventures and you're like, oh, you just did that. No, go you.
2: Most of my friends are degenerates, to be honest.
1: Oh, okay.
3: A few texts coming through on 2699,
1: okay,
3: though.
1: Good.
3: Anne-Marie's best friend is 58, has just signed up for her third marathon this year.
2: Wow.
3: That's awesome. And also, Kirsten, my sister, has just taken up cold water swimming every morning at 5.
2: I don't get that.
1: It's funny you bring up the cold water thing, because Sophie's husband, Michael, he was trying to get my husband to do the Wim Hof breathing.
2: That is a
1: week-long course in the South Island you can do.
2: Who's got time to do a week of breathing?
1: Well, I don't know, because both of these people, one's a managing director and one's a CEO. So they're pretty busy.
2: Well, yeah, they say it's very beneficial, though, don't they? Once you've kind of Wim Hof yourself, you're away.
1: Oh. Maybe that's the key. We need to Wim Hof ourselves to make better use of our time.
2: Maybe that's the problem.
3: There is a problem going around at the
2: Jason moment. Wim Hof's
1: my
2: all the
1: problem
2: time.
1: Is I don't want to Wim Hof or go on a trek. I just want to go and get pampers.
3: There's a bit of a problem doing the rounds on social media, and it seems to be a lot. 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Spending

0: Coast. You feel good breakfast with Tony, Jason, Sam. Imagine seeing Bryan Adams do this song. Then Natalie Imbruglia jumps on stage and joins in as well, because Natalie Imbruglia is Bryan Adams' special guest when he comes to New Zealand next March, Auckland and Christchurch, and you can win free tickets every hour from 6 this coming Friday morning on Fan Friday. 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
1: We need to talk about this NZ muscle saga. Mm. I don't know if you're across it, but it's been all over media and, more importantly, over social media. So I don't know if you're a purchaser of the New Zealand Muscle products, but they do what? Protein powders, bars,
2: a whole range of
1: shakes.
2: Yeah, there's a lot.
1: All of the thing.

0: And essentially what happened is a couple of guys, and they can only be described as guys because they're not broadcasters, they're not reputable media sources. They went and did a documentary exposing NZ Muscle for some bad practices, right?
1: Effectively changing the labels and some mispractices in terms of food handling.
0: Yep, this is alleged, by the way. None of us can prove this at the moment. This is just what these guys went and did. And so they basically called New Zealand Muscle out. And since then, it's just been this never-ending saga for weeks on end. So you've got the health and fitness industry, lots of consumers furious that the products they were consuming weren't what they thought they were.
1: But I don't think anyone was injured or there was no allergy problems or anything like this. I think the accusations talk about expired products from Mexico.
2: Yeah. Oh, I've heard of this. Is that the one? Okay, so they were using expired stuff, relabeling it and saying it's made in New Zealand. Is
1: allegedly.
2: That right? Allegedly.
0: And there was
2: allegedly.
0: There was also a video. So there's a mole inside NZ Muscle that's gone in and filmed it before they've left, obviously, and then passed this video over. Now, it's important to also point out that the people that did the documentary, I'm not excusing NZ Muscle here, but they also own a supplement company.
1: It's competition.
0: Right? So it's competition. So there's
2: really? Yeah. So the competitors
0: so
2: have
0: there's
2: done
0: obvious,
2: this to
0: them. There's obviously must be vested interest there. But by all intents and purposes, NZ Muscle has been exposed, right? But what's then happened, I've just never seen the likes of it. It has just been this absolute pile-on to the point where the NZ Muscle staff and owners are getting death threats.
2: I know
0: that the kids are being hit up at school. Like, it's really spiraled out of control.
1: And then Dave Latelli steps in to run it, and then 2 days later he's decided he doesn't want to be a part of it.
0: He only lasted a week as CEO.
2: He stepped in as CEO.
0: Well, he stepped in as CEO to try and fix things, but then he started getting into a fight with the people that made this documentary, because for some reason they're being the vigilante justice here.
1: Yeah, they are.
0: And they piled on a Dave Latelli for coming in and, why aren't you talking to us? And it's just a mess.
1: Yeah, and in some respects, like, I respect the fact that they've outed them and made the documentary, but at what point does it stop? At what point do they go, you know, that's enough's enough? And you kind of, there's a small part of me that thinks you're kind of using it for their own gain.
0: You know what they will say to that? Because I've seen some of these videos. I had to stop watching them because I was just like, God, there's more to life than this. But what they would probably say to that is, we'll stop when there's accountability for the industry. It seems to be this big industry crusade.
1: Publicly they've done enough. Let's step back and let the appropriate people.
2: I mean, you've ruined some people's livelihoods now. I mean, if that was your goal, you've achieved that, I suppose. I mean, NZ Muscle now has a stain on it. So is that what you wanted to achieve?
0: And I also feel like, I feel like the people that made the documentary seem to have a little bit too much power here. It's like, at the end of the day, they don't have to answer to you. Yes, they have to answer to,
1: MPI,
0: and they have to answer to their customers, but you're not the one that has to police that. It just seems bizarre.
2: Why are you kicking down the door? I don't know.
1: Like, I think they have outed them. They have, you know, got rid of the mispractice, and they should be, I guess, in some respects, recognise that, but maybe it's just time to take your hands off the throat.
0: 2699 on the text, if you're just perplexed by this whole saga, because I've just seen nothing like it. There are memes popping up everywhere.
2: Yeah. Oh, really?
0: People are piling in from all angles. It's just bizarre.
2: I'd love to hear your take on this. But also, Sam's wonderful, loving, kind, generous, some might say long-suffering wife has chalked up a win.
1: She has. It's a wardrobe win.
2: Not just marrying Sam, but another win. We'll celebrate this win after this from Madonna. This is Coast.

0: Show yesterday at the FIFA World Cup final. I didn't mind it though. It's Madonna on Coast. You feel good breakfast with Tony, Jason, Sam. Get this: when Spain won that cup, we look back. 1 in 4 Kiwis watched the FIFA World Cup. 48 teams, 104 matches. Our All Whites are on that big stage as well. I loved it. I thought it was a fantastic tournament.
1: Yeah, I did too. Until there's a fair bit of aggression after the whistle.
0: Yeah, that was yuck.
1: And occasionally a little bit of aggression at my place, mostly to do with the shared wardrobe, because my wife refuses to throw away clothes. And I've tried to help her, and it's never a good space to try and help your wife in, and that's getting rid of clothes. I remember that when she was cleaning out her wardrobe.
2: Oh, you're criticising her outfits.
1: Recently, there was this blue jumper that looked like something the Cookie Monster would wear, and I was like, come on, you haven't worn that for 15 years. The entire time we've been together. Maybe it's time to let it go. And she didn't. She kept it in the wardrobe.
2: Well, the problem you have is that you've got a thrifty farm girl there, don't you? And her mum wouldn't throw away things.
1: Oh, hell no. No, we reuse Glad Wrap. So,
2: do you actually?
1: Yeah, occasionally.
2: Do you reuse tea bags?
0: I know people who do tea bags.
2: My nan used to. Like,
1: yeah.
2: She'd have them, all these custard tea bags sitting there, and you'd go around, she'd say, do you want a cup of tea? No, I'm fine, thanks. I'll just have a cold drink.
1: Look, it serves us very well because she is very thrifty.
0: Yeah,
1: but
0: I
1: tell you what, she had a huge win when we went to the snow, because we have not gone to the snow once. We have not gone skiing once in the 15 years of our relationship. And then she didn't say anything, but out of the car, she started getting ready. Out the back of the Kia Carnival, she started pulling on these amazing mustard pants and this amazing mustard jacket and this headband.
0: Oh, she had the headband?
1: She had the headband that matched her, and then these mustard ski boots came out.
2: I need a visual of this.
1: Oh, it was amazing. And I was like, where did that come from? And she just looked at me and she said, that's why I don't throw out clothing. And you should have seen her owning the slopes. She was looking like a ski bunny from the 80s.
0: It was,
1: yeah. And I tell you what.
2: So you all went skiing?
1: No, we didn't go skiing. We just wandered around the snow.
2: So she put all the gear on but didn't ski.
1: Yeah, but we were at the snow.
0: But she looked the part.
2: Okay.
0: Yeah, I get it.
1: She looked like a champion skier.
0: That's a win. Ari, that's a win.
2: I don't think that's a win. I think the mustard's got to go.
1: Oh, no.
2: Are you going to go another 15 years before she puts it on
1: again?
2: She
1: won't throw it out, mate. I tell you what, you should have seen the ski bunny tobogganing down the hill.
0: Oh, congrats.
2: Funny I haven't seen any pictures of this mustard outfit on her Instagram.
0: No. Hey, coming up though, who's going to give you your easiest chance at winning money, maybe for a new ski suit? We're going to break down before you take us on and take our cash in about 10 minutes from now.
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12: In this update, Andy Burnham is the UK's new Prime Minister and the country's fifth leader in just 4 years. He replaces Sir Keir Starmer and says Britain needs political stability.
13: We will make this moment a circuit breaker for Britain, bringing forward the biggest changes in the last 40 years.
12: Public feedback is now open on the Bay of Plenty landslides that killed 8 people in January, including whether enough was done to warn people. The public can have their say within the next 3 weeks. New Zealand is still the world's biggest single country dairy exporter, but the US is closing the gap. Rabobank's Emma Higgins.
14: A lot of that export growth has come from cheese, and there's been a heck of a lot of cheese processing capacity added in the United States. And of course, their herd is really large.
12: And a man's in court today after allegedly ramming a police car and running over an officer's feet during a stolen car stop in Upper Hutt. He fled the scene before being tracked down by a police dog and arrested, along with a passenger.
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12: In sport, Chasing the Fox organiser Nick Randall's coming to grips with how his event idea built around new golf major winner Ryan Fox is paying off. Fox's victory at the Open Championship at Royal Birkdale has raised interest in the fifth edition of the competition on December 11. And Kevin Keegan, one of English football's best-known figures as both a player and manager, has died of cancer aged 75. In that sport, I'm Bryn Rudkin.
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17: The bulk of New Zealand looking fantastic today, just a few showers over the tip and the tail this evening. So Auckland, Coromandel, Northland this morning, that clears, and then pushing over Southland this evening.

0: you're just new to Coast, thank you for joining us. And every morning we play a game where we roll a dice and one of us has to face off against someone who kindly rings us to take us on a general knowledge quiz. So who are you best to come up against? We're going to break down the figures so far of who's lost the most, who has not won the most, and maybe who is still the champ at the moment.
1: I'm pretty sure we know that I'm in third place, but the question is who's taking the lead?
2: Is the champ still the champ in 2026? Or is the old dog snuck through again?
0: We'll break this down soon and make it easy for you to take our cash, hopefully.
3: Feel good in the morning. Feel good. Coast Breakfast with Tony Street, Jace and Sam. 6 till 10. Coast.

0: This is College to Feel Good Breakfast with Tony, Jason, Sam. We're now more than halfway through the year. Sam's been claiming that he is this year's champ when it comes to this little game here. And this little game is the one that could help you win money.
1: Coast Chasers.
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0: So it's a game we play every morning around this time. We roll the dice to figure out which one of us has to go up against someone who rings us. And none of us really want to play, that's why we roll the dice.
3: No, because it's look, it ups my cortisol every morning and I'm trying to keep my cortisol low.
0: Yeah.
3: But there's no choice, you know.
0: It
3: does make us smarter because we learn something every day.
4: Just to give you a little history, I have been the dunce for the last 8 years. And this year, I have been the absolute champ. And that's, I think, because I've just finally come out of baby brain.
3: Yeah, but do you know what? If you don't finish the year in first or even second, you'll still just be the same as every other year.
4: I am so keen to find out that I'm still the champ in 2020.
0: Well, let's do this, guys. So producer Rosie writes the questions and keeps the scores as well. And here's the thing, between the three of us, we're quite competitive.
3: Yeah. Yep. Now, I've had a bad run, so I know I'm in third place.
0: Oh, I don't know. You've had a good couple wins.
3: Look, I'm prepared to come back in the second half of the year. I'm not going to give up like some people
4: do. Too late, mate.
3: Look,
0: it's only July.
3: It's worked for me in past years. I've had my hands on the trophy.
4: I've never even been second. Oh, no, I think I was second place last year.
3: No, you weren't. You've never been second.
0: Have you always? Okay,
3: it's
0: anyway.
3: Okay.
0: So
3: okay.
0: Rosie's here. She's broken down some numbers so far this year, okay?
5: Yeah, I thought we'd start off with how much money you've given away.
3: Oh, that's a good idea.
5: Collectively, you've given away $12,700.
3: Is that quite a lot?
0: I reckon
5: that's a big wad of cash.
3: I reckon I've given at least eight of that.
5: No, so Tony, you've given away $5,500. Jace, $3,100.

0: And Sam 4,100.
1: So Tony's given away the most.
0: Yeah, he has. But where does that put you in the stat? So just a reminder that it is total games played. Sorry, it is total games won divided by total games played times by 100.
2: How many times have we all played? Start with that.
0: Tony, you've played 31 times. Jace 37 times, and Sam 42 times.
3: Wow. Whoa.
0: So in third place we have Tony Street.
1: Well done,
0: she's on 77% currently.
3: That's okay. 77's good.
2: I feel like I was 70 something last time. Yeah. So
0: this is where it gets interesting.
2: I really need to study if I'm going to get above that A grade.
0: Are you ready?
1: Yeah.
0: Okay.
2: Tell us the two percentages.
0: I round everything to the nearest whole number.
2: It's a tie, isn't it?
3: Rounding.
0: So if we're rounding, you're both on 86%.
3: Wow.
2: Now, if you weren't rounding.
0: If we weren't rounding, Sam, 85.7%.
1: Yeah.
0: Jace, 86.4%.
2: So technically, Jace is in the lead.
3: You've rounded me down.
2: Jace is clearly.
1: Well, yeah, no, that makes sense. Yeah. Yeah.
2: But Jace, you're nearly winning by a percentage.
1: Yeah.
3: Interesting, though. But
0: so it's literally between one and two loss. So we've got 32 wins divided by 37.
2: Why would you be devastated? Because no one cares until the end of the year.
3: That's exactly it.
2: So you've still got time.
1: It's been an amazing effort, though.
3: It's been pretty good.
1: Roll the dice, Rosie. Roll the dice.
2: No one will remember what you did for the first half of the year, but you can still do this. Don't give up now.
3: I mean, yes, you're in the 90% last time we did this, but that's okay.
2: You've had a very big slide.
1: Yeah, but then producer Rosie, I've lost four times recently.
0: You've lost six times and total.
1: Yeah, and if you look at like questions like yesterday's one with the Bengals, that is just a terrible question.
2: The song we play on coast.
1: Come on.
3: Come on. All right, Rosie, roll
2: it wasn't Bengals that lost
4: Who's
2: it for you.
4: Today?
0: It was Whitaker's.
2: Jason.
3: I might lose today.
1: I hope you do.
3: I know you do.
2: Hey, if he loses today, you win again.
3: You go back into the year.
2: Yep.
3: In July.
2: Hey, this is good, guys. We are only in July, but
3: yeah, exactly.
2: Like, come on, Sam. This is the best half of the year you've had.
1: It is.
2: Keep pushing.
3: You can do this.
2: You've got your new hair. Your hair's not as grey because you're not as stressed. You know, the twins are now five. I reckon this is still your year. You're the Warriors. You are the Warriors. This is your year.
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3: Hi, this is Mark from Christchurch. I'm playing the chase today and I'm taking on Jace. And if I win $200 today, I'm going to go out and I'm going to tag the family Tenpin Bowling. I'm going to smash them.
0: Oh, that's on both sense of the words. Smash me and the pins for the sound.
4: It's good stuff. All right, well, five questions, and I am going to call this a par three.
5: I reckon too. The fourth and fifth are quite niggly.
4: Yeah, they are.
5: Very specific set of skills will be required.
0: I may not possess those skills, Mark. Good luck.
5: Okay, we're going to send Jace out now. Mark, all the very best. You know the drill. Five questions, 30 seconds, and if you can pass on one, do it quickly, and Sam will try and get back and read it, okay?
3: Okay, yeah, sounds good.
5: Okay, Mark, your time starts now.
4: Mario and Luigi wear what two distinct colours?
3: Blue and red.
4: No. What band sings Killer Queen?
3: Queen.
4: Yes. What's the name for a baby crocodile?
3: Calf. Pup.
4: No. Ryan Fox has won what golf tournament?
3: The British Open.
4: Yes. What's the currency in Brazil?
3: The peso?
4: No.
3: Dollar?
4: No. What? No, it's a two.
5: Yep, it's a tough quiz.
4: It's a tough quiz.
5: Niggly. And do you know what? That first question, what you did with Mario Brothers, I think I did that too.
4: Yeah, you did.
5: So what is the answer?
4: Well, it's the distinct colours, the colours that separate them. You know, so they obviously both wear blue, so you have to pick the other colours.
5: Yeah, but isn't there green in there as well?
4: Yeah, there's red and green, which is the answer, but don't tell Chase.
5: Yeah, but these, but also blue.
4: Well, no, blue was the base colour, not the distinct colours.
5: Okay.
3: That's a bit confusing, isn't it?
5: It is confusing.
3: Yeah.
5: Okay. Oh, yeah, because the blue's the overalls.
4: Correct.
5: Okay.
4: I think it's fair.
5: All right. Well, you've got to ask the same question today, so let's bring him back in.
4: Here he comes. Look at the beautiful man.
5: Jason Reeves, you're chasing a two.
0: Oh, it is niggly.
5: It is niggly. Yep, it is. And there's a couple of kind of trick questions, I think.
4: Mm.
0: Oh, trick.
5: But that's all right.
0: Okay.
5: All the best, Jace. Your time starts now.
4: Mario and Luigi wear what two distinct colours?
0: Red and green?
4: Yes. What band sings Killer Queen?
0: Queen?
4: Yes.
5: He's done it.
0: Well, it was a trick question. Well, hold on.
4: She's a killer queen. All right, question number three. What's the name for a baby crocodile?
0: Oh, that's a great...
5: If you get this, I'll be so impressed.
0: Calf?
5: No.
4: No, it's a hatchling.
0: It's a hatchling, okay.
4: Yeah. Ryan Fox has won what golf tournament?
0: Oh, the British Open?
4: Yes. We would have also accepted the Open Championship, and the fifth and final question is impossible. What's the currency in Brazil?
0: Not the peso?
5: No, everyone says that, but it's not.
4: It's called the rail or the reyes. Apparently, which is the plural of it.
5: Where's the peso then?
0: Peso, is it Mexican?
5: Maybe it is.
4: Yeah, it is Mexican.
5: Oh, and the Super Mario Brother question is tough because you think of blue because they wear blue overalls.
0: I had blue in my head. So hold on, what makes it distinct?
5: Couple of trick questions, but you've done well, Jason.
4: Start three. Well done.
0: Oh, Mark, thank you very much. I got lucky by the sounds of things. We're going to play for $300 tomorrow, though. From $1 million overseas medical emergencies to journeys to disrupted by weather, Southern Cross Travel Insurance helps travellers navigate some of their most stressful or just plain annoying moments. We play again tomorrow. The chase is for $300. Speaking of stressful and annoying moments,
4: mm-hmm.
0: I think I'm having one at the moment. 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
0: There is not. 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
15: In this update, Britain has a new Prime Minister, with Andy Burnham officially asked by King Charles to form a government. The former Manchester Mayor becomes the UK's seventh PM since 2016.
16: Making this a moment for reflection and new resolution. It requires my generation of politicians to raise our game and rise to the new challenge.
15: Bus-related injuries are costing ACC millions each year. Last year, it paid out nearly $7.8 million in claims, and the bill this year is tracking close behind.
17: Injury numbers this year are on track to be 20% higher in 2023. They're rising faster in Auckland and Manawatu Whanganui, and more slowly in Canterbury, Waikato and Wellington. Numbers are dropping in Otago and Bay of Plenty.
15: A coroner says we may never know exactly what caused a Lime scooter crash that killed an Auckland rider in 2019. Lime picked up and dismantled the scooter just hours after the crash, before police or independent investigators could inspect it. And work at Wellington's Moa Point treatment plant is continuing today, and people nearby could notice a strong smell between 9 a.m. and 1 p.m. The maintenance comes months after February's major failure.
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15: In sport, shot putter Jack O'Gill has withdrawn from the Glasgow Commonwealth Games with an undisclosed injury. The NZOC reports the setback occurred while warming up for a meet in Madrid last Friday. And the independent agency carrying out Tour de France anti-doping tests on the leaders at the likes of 2 a.m. and 5 a.m. on Sunday is standing by their decision, saying correct procedures were followed. And that's sport, I'm Bryn Rudkin.
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20: The bulk of New Zealand looking fantastic today, just a few showers over the tip and the tail this evening. So Auckland, Coromandel, Northland this morning, that clears, and then pushing over Southland this evening.
21: Not to be too dramatic, but there's been a borderline dire situation this morning for one of us.
20: Okay, so hey, had a rough ride to work.
22: Let's just say dire stop has been on repeat this morning for one of us.
20: Imodium, is that what we call it?
21: And a whole lot of electrolytes. Anyway, nature could have called it the most horrific moments. And this is the thing in real life.

0: life, that can happen. As much as I don't want to, we're going to break this up.
1: He nearly had to go in the bushes, this morning.
0: I didn't.
1: And we know that this has happened to you once or twice.
2: Get going in the morning. Feel good. Tony Street, Jace and Sam. Coast Feel Good Breakfast. 6 till 10. Coast.

0: This is College to Feel Good Breakfast with Tony, Jason, Sam. Hopefully you are feeling amazing today. It's a Tuesday. We're almost through July, 21 days into July right now. And I don't want to be the bearer of bad news, but I'll tell you what, I'm touch and go.
1: Yeah, you're playing on a slippery wicket over there.
2: Two hours sleep?
0: I'm running the gauntlet on 2 hours sleep, yeah.
1: Yeah, but it's not sleep that's the problem. It's the runny belly, isn't it?
0: It's the why I haven't had sleep, yeah. So I don't know what happened. Yesterday I filled my water bottle
2: filled
0: up.
2: Filled your what?
0: water bottle. And I tasted the water. It didn't taste amazing, but I thought, oh, nothing of it. So I tipped it out.
1: You got the giardia?
0: I don't know. And then last night I just had a simple steak salad for dinner. A little bit of steak, lots of greens.
2: No carbs.
1: Not a lot of balance in that.
2: Interesting.
0: anyway. And then went to bed. But then here's the thing. I did not sleep because I was lying in bed with a real tight tummy and a rumbly tummy, like a real rumbly tummy.
2: And you
0: tummy.
2: Were in the bathroom for a while too, weren't you?
1: And then on the way to work, the roadworks pulled you up and you had to pull over and create the door curtain.
0: Oh, no. No, but that went through my mind. You know, if you've ever had this sort of situation, you sort of map your way out to places and like think, okay, if I go past that petrol station, they're open at this time of the morning, I can run in there if I need to. Right? That was literally going through my mind.
2: Yeah, and it's funny how when you get that awful pain and you think, I'm going to need to go to the bathroom soon, and no bathrooms are ever close.
0: No, that's right.
2: You're like, why? And you start cursing, why are there not more bathrooms on this earth?
0: That's and you're right, Sam, at 3:45 this morning, there was roadworks on a country road with like traffic lights and a line of traffic. I'm like, wait, what?
2: Okay, so what would you do? Because a lot of things aren't open. Would you have just gone and pooch pants on the side of the road?
0: No, I couldn't reduce to doing that. But I was looking at the roadside going, well, if I need to run into the bushes, I'm going to have to. Squat. But then, not to be too crass, but how do you wipe?
2: Yeah, what do you do in the wild? Because this is why we should all carry toilet paper in the car, by
0: You're
2: the way.
0: So right.
2: Just in case.
1: Or a wet wipe.
2: Oh.
1: Yeah. Well,

0: Do you have to drag yourself like a dog?
1: I'm just picturing Jason Reeves at 4 a.m. dragging his butt along the cold grass on the highway.
2: And knowing Jason's luck.
1: You'd go to jail for that.
2: Jason's luck. Someone would capture it.
0: Yes.
2: And then it would be on the 6 o'clock news and we'd all know who it was.
1: Man pretends to be dog on side of road.
0: Because there are some people who do, like, remember there's the runner in, is it Melbourne or somewhere? And it was prolific. Like, every morning you go for a run, he'd get caught out.
2: That's right.
0: And he was doing it in the bushes and things.
1: No, but what about some of the marathon runners? They just poo as they run, and it's dribbling down their leg.
2: It happened to a member of my family on a walk.
0: No!
2: She was isolated.
1: Okay, so it's either your mum or your wife.
2: No, it could be my sister. And then it was just, you know, just a normal walkway in Milford, and just had to go.
1: You don't need to give the location so people now avoid the area.
2: Just off Tirrey Place.
0: Well, you had to go. Like, really, just there on the footpath.
2: Who are you to criticise?
1: I didn't do it. Not on the footpath.
2: No, well...
0: Oh,
2: back
0: no.
2: up into the bush.
1: No, but that's a public place. Were there people around?
2: Well, you hope not. You hope no one walks up there, don't you? Well,
0: but this,
2: you get caught short.
1: I reckon if you get caught short like that, I'd just pretend I was peeing. Except there'd be noise.
2: I think she was, but just...
1: Oh, no.
0: Yuck. But honestly...
1: This is so grim. It's like that scene, is it in American Pie? You know, when he runs to the bathroom and he just starts going, that,
0: and Dumb and Dumber, and I think Bridesmaids, he's running across the road in the bridal gown in the middle of the street.
1: Okay, yeah, that's extreme.
0: So this is the thing. It clearly happens. Thank goodness it didn't happen to me this morning, but it must happen in real life.
2: Yeah, we're phonering this, aren't we?
1: Here we are. It's the panic. We've all had it. The poo panic.
0: I've got a mate of mine who got caught in a horrific situation.
2: I know a guy that tried to step over saying Repco when something came out.
1: I know a guy that pulled into the TVNZ car park and had to go home because he'd pooed his pants.
2: You poo yourself once in a decade and no one forgets.
0: So has it happened to you or someone you know? 0800 004 COAST or flicker text to 26. I cannot believe we're doing this morning.
1: Jace, you started it, Jace.
0: Oh, God. Sorry, this is Coast.

0: that way. It's 18 past 8 on Coast. You feel good breakfast with Tony, Jason, Sam, and if I'm completely honest, I don't want it this way.
1: You want it anyway but this way.
0: Anyway but this way, that's
2: You're
0: right.
2: You're holding in well, though, to be honest, after the start of the day.
0: Yeah, thank you, Sam.
1: Jason nearly had to pull over on his way to work today because he comes from, how long does it take you to get in?
0: About half an hour.
1: Half an hour.
0: Yeah.
1: And on that half an hour journey, he wondered whether he was going to last. He needed a bathroom stat.
2: Oh, you know the feeling, hey? Your stomach starts to cramp. You get all hot and sweaty.
1: Oh, it's awful.
0: The Googling.
1: And
0: yeah,
1: then you start to go, you start to do the math in your head. Can I last? How much longer? It's got another 10 minutes.
0: And at that hour of the morning, you're thinking to yourself, what petrol station's open now?
1: And don't you reckon when you're getting those cramps, sometimes they cramp and it goes away. Other times it just cramps until it's, there's no stopping.
0: There's only one.
2: You know, if you run up to a service station window and it's just the window and not the service station,
0: that's it.
2: You've gone too far, you're committed.
1: And then what?
2: Yeah.
0: You're stuck on the forecourt, like that scene out of Bridesmaids, which is running across the road in a dress.
2: And that's the problem when you're stuck on the forecourt. It's very well lit and there's lots of cameras. So, that's how you make the news.
0: So Nolene, you're equipped for this sort of thing, is that right?
3: I sure am. You get to a certain age where incontinence comes in many forms. Mm. So you carry a spare pair of underwear in the glove box and wipes.
1: Hey, Nolene, I think maybe you might have hit the nail on the head here. Jace, you turned 50 this year. As if you clicked over to the other side.
2: She's nailed it. You might need some provisions.
3: I reckon he does.
0: It's something dodgy I've eaten. I don't know what it is. It's a bug, I think.
1: It is quite a good strategy to have a roll of toilet paper and some wipes in the car just in case.
2: Mm. Oh, you get to the point, it's not even in the car. You got to carry it in your pocket.
1: Keep telling people it's for the kids.
0: I remember one time. Do you remember a few years ago now, a little island off Auckland, Waiheke Island, and there was a big gastro outbreak on the island over the festive season? Do you remember that?
1: It hit the news. Yeah.
0: So we were over there at the time, and sure enough, our group went through, and we're coming back on the car ferry, and one of my mates, he was last on the ferry, so his car was at the start, and no one could get off, and he's in the bathroom. And he's struck bad. He's violently ill at this stage. Mm. We can feel the ferry slowing down. So we're coming into the harbour. And it's like, frawn. And he can't get out of the toilet.
1: There's nothing worse than... having that situation and feeling like you're holding people up.
0: That's exactly what happened.
1: It'd be like if you had that situation and you got a line up waiting to get into the bathroom. It's like, you don't want to follow me in. You don't want to.
2: And that if anyone follows Tony Street after an incident like that, they will never forget it. And they will tell all their friends.
1: Well, at least you know me. I'm only ever in the bathroom for 30 seconds.
0: It's not like roses. It's amazing. Anyway.
2: You know that lady, Tony Street?
1: This is Jason's issue today. Okay.
0: I'll be back in a sec.

0: This is Coast with Tony, Jason, Sam. Your chance to see not only Bryan Adams in concert, but also, remember Natalie Imbruglia? She's going to be Bryan Adams' guest when he comes to New Zealand next March. And you can win tickets every hour from 6 in the morning through till 6 in the evening this coming Friday. Details about Bryan Adams' Fan Friday at coastonline.co.nz.
1: We don't like to speed, do we? But there's some instances where you have to, you know, put the pedal to the metal just a little bit. This morning for you, Jace, I suspect you were in a bit of a hurry to get to work.
2: Jace had a problem with his lower region.
1: Yeah. So how do you feel about the fact that if the speed limit's 50, your car will only go 50? Because I suspect, from what I've learnt yesterday, and that's why I wanted to share it with you, that's about to happen. So it's called, we already have this in a lot of our cars, intelligent speed assistance. So what's happened is that was actually made mandatory through European cars in 2024. So any car that's made from that point has this in. And we know how connected, you know, the Chinese cars are. They're all digital and get updates and everything like that. So at this point, when we speed, we get niggled. We get like a little alarm or a vibration or a little light on the dash.
0: Ding, ding, ding.
1: Yep, and it says you are going over the limit or whatever it does.
2: I just remember we drove from New Plymouth to Auckland and that came on and my husband was like, trying to turn it off. He was so angry about it.
1: It really, it feels like it's, stepping on your toes, doesn't it? Well, according to this, that has the ability to be updated. And they can completely limit your speed to the road signs. And that is almost in talks to be set in place by 2030 in Europe.
2: I reckon it's really dangerous.
1: Why?
2: Well, it's a bit like what my car does for me now. Is if it senses something behind me, it'll bring me to a grinding stop.
1: It's,
2: right?
1: It's terrifying, I agree.
2: So I'm slowly backing out of my driveway. I know the car's there. And then it brings you to a grinding halt and it almost can cause an accident because then you can't accelerate after that easily.
1: Well, that's another good point because I think so many of us accelerate to get out of trouble
2: in
1: some instances.
2: Mm-hmm. Like you imagine if you were going across an intersection and you couldn't go the right speed.
1: Yeah.
2: I guess that wouldn't work because
1: no,
2: the speed limit.
1: It's going to still just hold you to the speed limit.
0: You know, when you're cruising along, right, and there are some cars going faster than others and they slow down, everyone gets to like a bottleneck because someone slows down too fast. If everyone's doing exactly the same speed, if they're doing 60 Ks and your car says you can do 60 Ks, won't that be better for traffic flow?
1: Well, look, I don't know.

0: about traffic flow. I know they did a study years ago that, where they talked about the average distance from the car in front. And if you increase the average distance, it stops bottlenecks.
1: Yeah.
2: Right.
0: Yeah.
1: And saying that, they won't have a minimum speed, so you'll still get people that are too slow for situations.
2: Oh, yeah, maximum, yes.
1: Maybe what they could do is cap it, you know, cap the speed limit, so no one can drive, for example, over 110.
0: Well, no, at this point, they're going to lock it to the speed limit. So if the speed limit's 100, the car will only go 100.
1: No, but what I'm saying is, I reckon, if
0: there's some grace.
1: Yeah. There's got to be a little bit of grace.
0: Yeah. I mean, back in my day, I'd be like, this is breaking my civil liberties. I want to be able to speed when I want to speed. You get a bit older, you have kids, you kind of just go, I just want the roads to be as safe as humanly possible.
2: I'm sitting here thinking it's a good idea.
0: Yeah,
1: and do you know what? It's a bit like banning smoking. That has worked, and people probably felt the same about the liberties. But do you know what I mean?
2: And helmets.
1: And having smoke-free places is altogether better for us.
0: Yeah, so are we, this is so, I don't know why I'm backing this in, but I think it's a good idea.
2: I'm in.
1: It's not like you like fast cars. You know, it's not like you follow F1.
0: No, 100%. But, like, you can't speed on New Zealand roads safely anymore. Like, the roads have changed. And there's better places to do motorsport.
1: You can't speed safely. They don't go together.
0: Well, like, I'm behind it.
2: I think
1: so,
2: yeah.
1: Okay, let's see the politician that brings that in.
2: Yeah, exactly. Put it in there.
0: That's a good point.
2: Coming up, sick leave, annual leave, maternity leave, or paternity leave. Keep listening because you're about to hear about another. Well, you might think this is either genius or roll your eyes at this, but there's another type of benefit we might be getting. Tell you about it soon.
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10: In this update, Andy Burnham is Britain's new Prime Minister, taking over from Sir Keir Starmer as the country's fifth leader in 4 years. He's promising the biggest shake-up in politics and the economy in 40 years.
11: And that work starts now. I will soon go through that door behind me and issue my first instruction to end...

0: And rough sleeping in our country.
1: We'll get a fresh read on inflation this morning when StatsNZ releases the latest CPI figures and whether the US war on Iran has had any impact on Kiwis.
2: Economists expect inflation will have surged to 4 to 4.1%. That would be the highest inflation rate in 2 years, but well below some previous forecasts, which reached as high as 4.9. If we ignored the surging fuel prices, Westpac economists reckon inflation would be about 2.8%.
1: Bus injuries are on the rise, with ACC payouts jumping to $7.8 million last year. The Public Transport Users Association says crowded buses and drivers pulling away too quickly could be part of the reason. And Health New Zealand has notified the Privacy Commissioner of 18 cases since 2024, where staff access personal health records without a work reason.
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1: In sport, the perks keep coming for golfer Ryan Fox after his triumph at the Open on Royal Birkdale. The 39-year-old's world ranking has improved from 56th to 22nd. He gets entry to future Open championships until the age of 55, has 5-year exemptions at the other majors, and is guaranteed a 5-year PGA Tour card. There's also access to the champions-only corner of the locker room at British Opens. An injury has forced shot putter Jack O'Gill to pull out of the Commonwealth Games. And that's sport, I'm Bryn Rudkin.

0: An injury has forced shot putter Jack O'Gill to pull out of the Commonwealth Games. And that's sport, I'm Bryn Rudkin.
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2: We get it pretty lucky when it comes to public holidays in New Zealand. You think about it, New Year's Day, the day after New Year's Day, Waitangi Day, Easter Day, King's Birthday, Matariki, Labour Day, Christmas Day, Boxing Day, and your anniversary days as well.
3: Yeah, it kind of sucks at this time of year though, right? Because isn't it we only have King's Birthday,
2: then Matariki, and then Labour Day's a few, yeah.
3: But have we only got Labour Day left?
2: Yeah,
4: oh, no, we don't. We've got sick days.
3: We've actually got Teenternity.
4: Oh, what?
3: Did you know that was a thing?
4: No.
3: Let me tell you what it is.
2: We'll break this down for you in a couple of minutes.
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0: This is Coast, your feel-good breakfast with Tony, Jason, Sam. We are busting some myths this morning. Do you reckon men or women are better at multitasking?
1: Oh,
2: we all know the answer to this.
0: I thought I did too, but hold on. Brace yourself. Something to come up before nine this morning.
2: All right. Oh,
1: positive for males, isn't it?
2: You're saying you're better at multitasking than the ladies. We will debate that soon. We need to talk about a relatively new phenomenon, teen-ternity breaks. So, you know, we've had paternity, where you take a break to look after your child in those crucial first, some people, you know,
0: months.
2: Do it till they're five.
0: Yeah.
2: Some people only months, go back to work, but it is a break. Now, in New Zealand, you get paid maternity or paternity leave, right? So we're not talking about being paid here for this one.
1: Okay.
2: But this is an increasing trend where parents, usually the mothers, but it

0: be the father as well, are taking a teen-ternity break to go and support their teenager through those hard years.
1: Oh, it's interesting, isn't it? Because you can so often spot the moment that you feel like the teenager is getting away from you. Mm. And if you could apply some extra attention at that point, you'd nip it in the bud.
0: It's really interesting that you say that, because I have a new teen. Juliet's about to turn 14 in October, and I've been seeing a lot of these memes and things coming through Instagram talking about that separation and how natural that is, that they pull away from you. Mm. And you have to roll with that, because it's part of their evolution and their biology to try and stand on their own two feet. And that starts to happen as a teenager. But I will never forget when I was a young reporter at TVNZ and Wendy Petrie, who is a good 10 years older than me, said, everyone says, you've got to take time off when the kids are young, da da da. And she said, she has found the exact opposite. When they're younger and they're sleeping a lot, you know, you can work and you can be there and they're home all day. She said when they hit teenage life, right, they're at school, they're very, very busy. So they're at school between the hours of potentially 8:30 and 3, and then they're rushing to sports practices. She said those are the years when they need you more, because it's in the small down moments that they're home that you need to be present with them, and you need to know who their friends are, and you need to know who's in their sports team and how they're coping with maths and what teachers they don't like, and be interested in their hobbies. And she said a lot of people do it the opposite, where they stay home in the early stages and then their career ramps up as they're teens. And she said, just remember, they need you more when they're teenagers. And I've never really forgotten that. And I'm starting to see that as a mum myself. I'm starting to see that it's in those rare down moments where they open up to you.
2: Mm. Yeah.
0: And if you're not around for those moments, you miss them and that connection can be lost.
1: Yeah, 100%. I mean, I'm not there at that stage yet, but it's interesting because, you know, the natural inclination is to pull away as they pull away, isn't it? And then to kind of crowd them with more parenting, it feels like the wrong thing to do, but it's not. It just isn't.
0: Well,
1: is
0: it's connection. Everything that I have read, and look, I'm a very new teenage parent, as are you, Jace. Everything that I've read is trying to keep that connection at all costs.
1: Yeah.
0: And I guess if you're ramping up your work and it's at fever pitch, it's hard to keep that connection. So I understand, is all I'm saying, is these parents that are saying, I want a teen-ternity break. I'm just going to dial it back for a few years, because it's quite a short period too.
2: Yeah, yeah. It's funny because like we started high school this year, and this high school we're at, it's so lovely. And they warned us. They said at this time, you know, they will pull away from you. You feel like you're losing them, but they still need you more than you think they do. And they more than sometimes they think they
0: do. I'm definitely feeling the pull away a bit as Juliet's trying to get independence.
2: It's breaking my heart.
0: Yeah, but we can't let it break our hearts, because that means, I hope, that we've raised them well enough that they feel happy to stand on their two feet, and they'll always come back to us. I hope.
1: Who picks up the bill? Is it the Labor government? Is it unpaid leave?
0: It's a family sacrifice. Maybe it's dialing back some of your work, so you're still working.
2: Yeah.
0: But I don't know, if you've done this 2699 on the text, I'll be interested to know, and I'll be putting my resignation in at the end of the year.
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0: 7 to 9 on Coast. You feel good breakfast with Tony, Jason, Sam. Remember, you can rate our music, get you some feedback, and get some cash with us too. 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We'll text you about the details.
1: Nice piece of feedback here on the prospect of having a teen-ternity career break or dialing back your career to support your teen, a little bit like maternity leave, just at the other other phase of their life. This is from Angela. She says they 100% need you more in teen years, more dramas and problems and decisions that they have to make, and they'll always come to you. It actually never ends. I think we are seeing that teenage years is hard, which does not thrill me with three kids about to go into
0: but
1: it.
0: But you
1: Jace.
0: Think to it, I mean, if you, and I know you're exactly the same as I am, all three of us are like this, if your teenager was struggling and needed you there, there's no question, you pull back on everything else you're doing. Yep. You be their life right.
1: Absolutely.
2: The thing that's changed is it's much harder to be a teenager. You know, with the pressures, the external pressures, the social media and everything like that, it genuinely is.
1: And all you can do is hope that you have parented them well in those formative years so that you'll keep that connection in the teen years.
0: We hope, hey. However, when it comes to men and women, everyone can be a great parent, but what about this? Multitasking. It's come out just a few hours ago this morning. You ready for this?
2: Yeah.
0: Men can multitask just as well as women, except on one key thing.
1: Do we think that's true of our team? Do you truly think that Sam, I'm going to use you as an example,
2: I can't do anything. Like I can literally focus on one thing. That is the capacity of my mind. And if I have to deal with more than one thing, I throw a patty.
1: To be fair, I reckon, Jace, I reckon you could probably multitask just as well as me.
2: Yeah, that's because he's
0: almost.
2: He's just running that double X chromosome like a king over there.
0: So this is how they did. Men and women were put through a series of tests and an experiment up in the UK, and they had to do five tasks at once.
1: Okay.
0: Five things at the same time, right? Including a cooking challenge. Now, when they were doing these things,
2: laundry as well, mate.
0: Wow. Yes. So during these challenges, right, during the cooking challenge, they were asked a whole bunch of verbal questions, and the one thing guys fell over on is we can't talk while we're doing these things as well as women. Women are talking better than men while multitasking.
1: I think David Beckham proves that wrong. He does all his cooking videos and he can still talk to the camera.
0: That's right, his son can't, but yeah, he can.
1: His son can't. Well, his son can because he's only making a cheese toastie.
0: He can't even do that.
1: It's not exactly difficult.
0: So they found that in verbal questions, women did more talking, answering more questions. Guys, we struggle. We're cooking, we're concentrating on everything else. Ask us a question. Wait, what? Hold on.
1: Oh, that makes so much sense.
0: I agree. And as a guy, I can say that.
1: When my husband's doing lots of things, I'll be asking him things and he can't focus.
0: Yeah, I'm the same.
1: But I feel like I rabbit on while I'm doing everything, you know?
0: So we're exactly the same, but one key area, and that's talking.
1: Does that mean that women are better communicators in general?
0: Yeah, probably. Yeah.
2: I think you're better at doing less at the same time. You know what I mean? Like better at doing smaller things at the same time. Where guys pinpoint focus. You know what I mean? One thing properly.
0: Yeah.
2: Five things not very well done.
1: I think if we both cooked a meal and you focused on it, I'd still cook the meal better than you, even if I was chatting.
2: God, and the chat the whole time while I'm trying to cook.
1: We should have a nice meal because we all know it's a pink job, right, Sam?
0: Coming up, it's worse than a disaster. We need to unpack a very real hairzaster in a couple of minutes.
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9: In this update, inflation is expected to stay around 4% when the latest figures land this morning, but there may be some brighter signs underneath. Economist Cameron Bagri says things are picking up outside of the housing market.
10: The Reserve Bank, you know, I think they're going to be pretty cautious like most central banks around the globe, because we've just had inflation too high for too long, and inflation is just a tax on society.
9: A Kiwi study has found a plant-based supplement made from New Zealand hops can trigger the same appetite control hormones targeted by Ozempic and Wegovy. Participants on the CaloCurb study lost nearly 4 kilos over 6 months, with researchers saying it helps people naturally eat less. Parts of Timaru's Theatre Royal have been cordoned off after asbestos was found in the auditorium. The council says it's not unusual for a building of its age. And Andy Burnham is Britain's new Prime Minister, becoming the UK's 7th leader in just 10 years after Keir Starmer stepped down. Commentator Adam Bolton says Burnham's early cabinet picks are already giving the government a very different look.
11: Not least because, frankly, Andy Burnham is a confident and good communicator in comparison to Keir Starmer, who often appeared rather robotic, even constipated.
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9: In sport, golfer Ryan Fox is beginning the transition from celebration to contemplation on life as a major champion. The Open champion is back at his base in Florida after pulling an all-nighter in the wake of victory at Royal Birkdale.
13: I know that my life is going to change pretty significantly in the next couple of months. You know, obviously, it's the highlight of my career. The stuff that comes with being a major champion, I probably don't even comprehend yet. So I've got all of that to figure out. It'll be probably a bit daunting.
9: And the agency carrying out early morning anti-doping tests, which left Tour de France riders frustrated, maintains correct procedures were followed. The race leaders were woken with requests for samples on Sunday at 2 a.m. and 5 a.m. In that sport, I'm Bryn Rudkin.
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16: You ever look back on old photos and ask yourself, what was Mum thinking? Like dressing me in orange and brown with those brown Charlie Brown shoes as well. And then you look at the haircuts, the tight perm with like maybe a flat fringe and then this massive big curly mullet down the back.
17: Yeah, your hair can be quite a defining memory of eras, can't
18: 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Oh, yeah, and it can. It's weird how we tend to jump in on them. And they're so loud. Why do we just go more subtle?
16: I know.
17: Well, my daughter's 13, nearly 14, and I've broken a hair seal that I don't know if I'm ever going to get back. We need to talk about it next.
15: Get your day started with Coast's Feel Good Breakfast. Tony Street, Jace and Sam. Feel Good.

0: Todd, your Feel Good Breakfast with Tony, Jason, Sam. I love this news out this morning. Sir Sam Neill's love of art, you know, he did some paintings.
1: Mm.
0: They're going to live on in Gore's Eastern Southern Gallery.
1: Oh, great.
0: So if you're anywhere near Gore in the next wee while, you can actually go see some of Sir Sam Neill's artwork.
2: Every time I hear that news, I still am shocked that he's passed.
0: Doesn't feel real, eh?
2: It doesn't feel real. Yeah. We need to talk about a lighter topic now. Well, actually, it's actually heavy on the wallet. So my 13-year-old, nearly 14-year-old, has been asking to get some highlights in her hair. And there's no way I'd let them at 7.
1: Yeah, that was a Lemonia male, you know, slightly different.
2: You are in for a world of pain now that you've opened that floodgate is all I'm saying. Because it is. It's an opening of the floodgates, right? And I actually remember being a similar age. I think I was about 14 when I got a few streaks. But the problem is that hair colouring has changed, as you found out, Sam, over the years, right? It is and rightly so, it is a craft, it is a specialist activity, and I have seen the bad and the great of it. At the bad end, my hair split, it sort of snapped and went super dry, and so I had to go to a proper, really, really good colourist who knew my hair inside and out. In fact, I'm going to Zoe today, Zoe at Inco, if you're ever in Auckland. She's fabulous. She's rescued so many people's hair.
1: Tony's not paying for it.
2: I pay.
1: Hashtag sponsor.
2: I have never, ever had a cent of my hair paid
0: Tony
2: for.
0: Tony 269 for a 20% code.
2: This is not the meat market at the Hodaki Butcher, like Sam that day. This is paying, look, $400 plus every time I get my hair coloured. And as a very, very special treat, I let my daughter get it done just once.
1: Floodgates.
2: And I'm worried about
0: $400 for her as well?
2: Yeah.
0: Was it?
2: And it was horrific. It was horrific. And I'm not proud of myself for doing it. And I in my mind, I felt like there was going to be some child pricing and it just didn't come.
0: No. They don't do kids' price anymore, right?
2: So I think it's going to have to be a once-a-year max situation for you. But that's the key, right? You can get streaks and balayage now where it just grows out naturally and you don't have to keep getting it done. Whereas if you get the full block dye, like you'll be rocking, Sam, if you decide to hide the greys, then you've got to keep going every 6 weeks.
1: You've got to stay really vigilant. On it, don't you? Do you know, and I'm going to take some hate for this, but when did hairdressers be able to charge the same as a dentist? Like, let's be honest.
2: Let's be honest. Well, your hair, why are your teeth more important than your hair?
1: Because you have to do, you're a doctor. You're not a doctor as a hairdresser.
0: The studying to do it.
2: Yeah. Dentists charge way more than $400. You know that.
1: Well, I mean, for you.
2: Just paid $12,000 to get Invisalign for my child.
1: Yeah, well.
0: And a hair dye.
2: Yeah.
1: Jeez.
0: Lotto tomorrow night, by the way, is $35 million. You want to buy a ticket.
2: I just can't wait till you cannot laugh at me. You just seven-year-old get his hair dyed.
1: No, that was a special thing because he caught the fever
2: of
1: the World Cup.
2: He's seven.
1: Yeah, hey, just little highlights, mate. We didn't go for

0: for the full block job.
1: Well, look, I was 14. To me when he's 13 and he's in a mohawk. Oh,
2: no, tattoos, piercings, belly button, sure. Prince Albert. Oh, you wait.
1: Oh, God.
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0: This is Coach, your Feel Good Breakfast with Tony, Jason, Sam. 21st of July today, massive day today. It's World Junk Food Day. So if you like your lollies, if you like your chips and your chocolate, you get amongst it. It's World Junk Food Day.
1: Do we really need a World Junk Food Day?
0: No, we don't.
1: People eat junk all the time. That's our problem.
0: I know, that's exactly right. But also, it's something I read as well. You don't have to eat chocolate. The smell of chocolate helps boost your workout. Did you read this?
2: No, that's the last thing you want to do. You don't want to dangle that carrot.
0: I can't just sniff chocolate and not eat it.
1: No way.
2: But why would it work? All that's doing is encouraging you to eat something.
0: Yeah. I did read it. It's lots of long words. Something about you fasting, something or other inside your brain.
2: But it's like anything. Like, have you ever just eaten one Jaffa Thin?
0: No, because you can't.
2: It's impossible. You can't do it. Jaffa Thin is the biscuit that is most compelling. As soon as you have one, you cannot stop.
1: I don't like Jaffa Thins. I don't even think I'd. Are you saying that because we got sent some last week?
2: No, I genuinely think the Jaffa Thin is the hardest biscuit to stop eating.
0: Yeah, it's like putting your hand in a bag of salt and vinegar snack of Changi to having one chip.
1: It's because it's so thin.
2: You're better off not to expose yourself to it. And much like chocolate, don't be sniffing it before a workout because you're more likely to gobble it.
1: I've never sniffed chocolate in my life.
2: Yeah.
0: And then walk away from it. Did you remember when we were kids that stationery used to have, and some of the kids in the class had those bits of chocolate, but it was a rubber?
1: Yes.
0: But it smelled like chocolate.
1: Yeah.
0: Yes. Oh, I would sniff that. Well, you look like a creep.
1: So the sniff is supposed to satisfy our cravings.
0: That's it. And it also boosts your workout as well.
2: It's hard to look cool while doing a sniff, isn't it?
0: Yeah.
1: You just look like a creep.
0: Making eye contact with someone in the corner of the gym. Just stop. It's Billy Idol.

0: Sydney does those. Natalie and Brulee is there as well. Auckland and Christchurch next March. Everything you need to know about this tour is on our website at coastonline.co.nz. And this coming Friday, we're giving away tickets from 6 in the morning right through till 6 in the evening, every hour this Friday.
1: How's your grey count? How's your grey hair? How are you looking over there, Jase?
0: More white these days, to be honest. Yeah. Grey.
2: You're a little snowy man over there, aren't you? Yes.
1: What about you, Stuart?
2: Well, you wouldn't really know with me because I get my hair coloured. Although...
1: Do you see some? Do they kind of sneak
2: out? You can see now. I'm getting a colour today. So this is as much regrowth as I've got. It's still
1: really
2: pretty
1: see.
2: Dark.
1: I can't see any greys.
2: There'll be the odd grey hair. And those grey hairs are thicker and wirier than the rest.
1: Yeah, they are, aren't they?
2: And I'm so tempted to just pluck them out.
1: Yeah, I do a bit of plucking myself. So the good news is...
2: Have you dyed yours?
1: No.
2: Yours is actually looking less grey.
1: It's so funny you say
2: genuinely.
1: That. That's why I listen to this podcast about the reversing of grey hair. So this is Dr. Martin Pickard.
0: Wait, you listen to a podcast about this?
1: Well, it was Diary of a CEO. It's something I listen to anyway, but it is one that I chose to listen to. Now, here's a mitochondrial psychobiologist, and that is very important when I explain why. Let's have a listen.
3: You take a tree and you cut it in cross-section. You see like the rings, and then you can say, ooh, this ring was 30 years ago. Right, and this ring is today. So you can use that to kind of map the history of what happened in the environment of the tree. You can do the same thing. The idea was if we could find hairs on someone's head, that the tip was dark, and then when you look closer to the body, it becomes white. You would say the hair was young, it was young, it was young, it was young, and then boom, it became old. It lost color. Then you would know something, that something was happening in this hair follicle, in this person's body, that made this young hair become old. And we were looking for a single hair that has two colors, kind of like this. And we found hairs that showed the signature. The hair was dark, and then it became white, or the hair was white, and it became dark again. So we had physical evidence from like multiple people that showed white hairs can go back to being dark.
1: So a mitochondrial psychobiologist. So what is a mitochondria? It is the energy store of all of our cells. And effectively, he is saying that there is a limited range of energy that all of those cells can produce. So once we give it a toxin or once we give our environment stress, then it limits the ability of the mitochondria to do things it doesn't really need to do. It will preserve our cells as opposed to do things like keep our hair color are vibrant and brown.
2: And that is why you will often hear that stress makes people go grey faster.
1: 100%. And that's exactly what they did. They found people's hair that had gone brown, grey, brown, and then they got them to basically diarise the stress in their life. And they have effectively found that stress and grey hair is very, very linked.
2: What
1: you need to do is when look at the... Go back and write a diary. What were the moments in your life that... cause your hair during that time to be stressed? And I know what it was. 7-8 years ago when it started to go grey, it was us.
0: That's it.
1: The show came together.

0: I just had one. I'm still white. Come on.
1: JC, there's no hope. You got to hit the bottle, my friend. Go. I will do it here.
0: What kind of bottle are we talking? No.
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0: This is College to Feel Good Breakfast with Tony, Jason, Sam. Chance to win $300 on the chases tomorrow morning thanks to Southern Cross Travel Insurance. But also, speaking of money, would you choose your career path again? Like, would you do the same job but with one proviso? And we'll tell you what that proviso is after seven tomorrow. Because I think I would. I'd still do this.
1: Yeah, I think I would too.
0: Yeah.
1: Regardless of money.
0: Yeah. Would you? Regardless of money?
1: Oh, no, no, not completely. Not if the bosses are listening. No, no, what is it?
0: Sam said.
1: I think I might just clear that up. You know what I mean? If I'd won lots of money.
0: Oh, okay.
1: Yeah, I'd still,
0: you still
1: be.
0: Do it. Oh, that's nice. That's
2: okay,
0: nice.
2: Okay. Mm. We're also going to talk on the show tomorrow about an argument one of us had with AI.
0: Mm.
2: And you do, you start, my mum's doing it. She's talking to AI like a human. It's got to stop.
1: No, AI is changing, though. I think there's becoming more social restrictions. It's being more governed. It's annoying.
0: What?
1: You used to be able to ask it anything and it would give you the cold, hard facts.
2: You shouldn't have a relationship with AI.
0: Well, but here's the thing, like, you go to like a self-checkout at the supermarket and it tells you off for having something unidentified in the baggage area. I yell, I don't have anything in the baggage area. I've literally said those. I've talked to the machine.
2: Yeah.
0: There's nothing in it. Anyway, bit of argument on that tomorrow. Anyway, keep listening because you can win a weekend being wined and dined at the amazing Harvest Hawke's Bay. Flights if you need them, accommodation, tickets to the events. Hawke's Bay, say no more. Beautiful place.
1: Yeah.
0: So our day show host Lorna's going to tell you how to win. She's up next.
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4: In this update, public submissions are open on January's fatal landslides in the Bay of Plenty, including whether people were given enough warning. Eight people died after slips in Papamoa and at the base of Mount Maunganui.
5: The government inquiry is looking to hear from anyone with information about how the landslides occurred and whether agencies did enough to manage risk. People can upload relevant video footage and photos to the inquiry's online portal, including drone footage and rain gauge measurements. Submissions close in 3 weeks.
4: The government's getting the inquiry into the disappearance of Tom Phillips and his three children in Matakorpa today. Attorney General Chris Bishop will consider the findings, including whether agencies did enough to protect the children before Phillips was killed in a police shootout last year. Bus injuries are on the rise, with new ACC figures showing claims this year are tracking about 20% higher than in 2023. Even so, public transport operators say hopping on a bus is still safer than travelling by car.
6: Auckland Transport says it takes every injury seriously, but people are five times more likely to be seriously hurt in a car. Environment Canterbury says safety is a top priority. Manawatu Whanganui's Horizons Regional Council says the rise in injuries coincides with a huge increase in bus passengers.
4: And Britain has a new Prime Minister, with Andy Burnham officially asked by King Charles to form a government.
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4: To sport, weary from a sleepless night of celebrations, golfer Ryan Fox is still coming to grips with his Open Championship victory at Royal Birkdale.
8: I've been in better shape, to be honest, but it's all worth it. Finished up about 3 o'clock, and I had a pick up at 4:15 to go to the airport in Manchester. I just decided at that point I wasn't going to bed. It was just going to be easier to pull an all-nighter.
4: And boxer Wendell Stanley has withdrawn from the New Zealand team for the Commonwealth Games starting in Glasgow on Thursday due to personal reasons. In that sport, I'm Bryn Rutkin.
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And in just a moment, Elton John, a song that he cut the last verse off, the verse that explained it was actually about a VR.

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0: say will be Yolanda King. Now, she is the only granddaughter of Martin Luther King, only 18, has shown no political aspirations, but I guess time will tell. Now, although he passed a lie detector test with this video, there are some inconsistencies, and of course we have absolutely no proof of any of it, but full marks for imagination. George Benson next on Coast.
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0: 7 on your Feel Good Workday Coast, home of your Feel Good 80s with Lorna. And if you're looking for a new show to watch and you've got Netflix and you haven't yet watched it, can I recommend Legends, a British crime thriller based on the true story of undercover customs investigators who infiltrated the drug world in the early 1990s. A fantastic cast, headed up by Steve Coogan, normally a funny guy, not so much in this. And it was one of those compromises I made with my fiancé, Mike. I'm like, oh yeah, we'll watch this because he'll probably like it. I tell you what, I am absolutely riveted. So if you haven't watched it yet, Legends on Netflix, I do recommend it. More of your Feel Good 80s coming after 11 from Bon Jovi, Billy Joel and Bonnie Tyler. Plus, I've got a chance for you to win a fabulous new novel.
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3: In this update, annual inflation has climbed back to 4.1%, with rising oil prices being blamed for pushing the cost of living higher again.
4: The Reserve Bank and economists were forecasting a rate between 3.9% and 4.1%. Earlier forecasts went as high as 4.9%. Inflation's well down on the 7.3% seen 4 years ago, but it's still well above the Reserve Bank's 1% to 3% target.
3: New Zealand is still the world's biggest single country dairy exporter. Rabobank's Emma Higgins says demand from China has eased off, especially for milk powder.
5: China historically has been the heavyweight importer, but increasingly what we're seeing is strong demand, particularly from the likes of Southeast Asia, the emerging growth story around the Middle East as well.
3: A Kiwi-made plant-based weight loss supplement is showing promise, with a New Zealand study finding CaloCurb trigger the same hormones targeted by Ozempic and Wegovy. CEO Sarah Kennedy says participants lost nearly 4 kilos over 6 months.
6: GLP-1 is actually a natural hormone we make, but with the synthetics you're injecting them in. With CaloCurb, we're stimulating them naturally. We're super stimulating them to make you eat less.
3: And bus injuries are on the rise, with ACC payouts jumping to $7.8 million last year.
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3: To sport, optimism from golfer Ryan Fox that he has the tools to deal with his new reality. He's returned to his base in Florida as the Open champion, a victory set to open opportunities on and off the course.
8: It's going to be strange turning up to majors now, being in marquee groups and dealing with all of that, which comes playing with guys like Rory and Scotty, and that'll be a bit of a step up, something that I'll have to get used to, but felt like, you know, it was a pretty good test of how I deal with it yesterday, and I felt like I dealt with it pretty well.
3: And more than 1 million people have lined the streets of Madrid to welcome home Spain's World Cup football winners after their victory in the US. And that's sport, I'm Bryn Rutkin.
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0: Coast, home of your feel-good 80s. Lorna on your feel-good workday, and I am on a mission to cure the children of Papua New Guinea of leprosy. I've seen firsthand the terrible ravages this curable disease can have on children and families when I visited Nepal in 2018, but now Papua New Guinea needs our help. I asked Gillian Whitley, the Executive Director of Leprosy Mission New Zealand, what the particular problem in Papua New Guinea is.
1: Significant problem. What's really interesting is that it has one of the highest child cases of leprosy. So it has sort of three times child leprosy that is the average globally. And that tells us there is still a lot of undiagnosed leprosy in communities. Yeah. And our aim is to find it, to treat it, and to make sure that for children, it is no longer an issue, and for adults, it's no longer an issue.
0: So I want to raise $24,000 by Friday week. 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Michael Jackson next on Coast.

0: eyes frozen in time. Sounds good, right? 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
3: 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And Matariki means new beginnings, and let's hope it's a new beginning for you guys on the Chasers. You've been abhorrent, haven't you?
2: 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Who is the Chaser of the Year so far? 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

0: Almost midday here on Coast, your home of Feel Good 80s with Lorna on your Feel Good Workday. And Amy Sullivan has taken away today's copy of Icefall, that new Kiwi novel. I will have another to be won tomorrow on Coast Days. 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
3: In this update, the war in Iran is hitting Kiwi wallets, with rising costs helping push inflation higher. Stats NZ says annual inflation has jumped to 4.1%, up from 3.1% just 3 months ago.
4: Petrol was the single biggest driver, the price averaging 27.5% more over the quarter across the country compared to last year. Diesel was up 71%, electricity up 12%, and construction costs up 2.7%. Today's figures also factor in last year's 8.8% average rates rise.
3: The final report into the Tom Phillips case is now with Attorney General Chris Bishop, who says he wants to make it public by mid-August. The inquiry is looking at whether agencies did everything they reasonably could to protect the children.
5: It is highly likely to require redactions before it's released publicly, so there'll be a bit of a process around that.
3: A coroner says we may never know exactly what caused a Lime scooter crash that killed an Auckland rider in 2019.
6: About 3 hours after the accident,